You've been listening to Hidden Place on Soho Radio with St. Jude for the last couple of hours. This song just finishing now is a live performance by Arthur Russell. It's called Sunlit Water. Before that, we heard another Mary in the Junkyard song from their album. That one is called Thou Shalt Sprout. I'm trying to remember the songs that I played before that. I played Portland by The Replacements, and I also played a new song by a really sick band called Glasshouse Red Spider Mite, and that song is called Hell 1000. I also played Pastoral by Lewis and My Life by Young Lean, also a Malibu song called So Sweet and Willing. Also played a great song by Razor K and Tone called Make It Right. Tone, the producer of that song, is the upstairs neighbour of me at the studio. Probably got time for one more song. I'm gonna play a song by The Roaches. This one is called Can We Go Home Now. It's one of my favourite songs by them. And yeah, thank you for listening, everyone. This has been St. Jude for the last couple of hours. Enjoy the rest of your month, and I'll see you in 4 weeks.

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0: Yo, Wagwan, all of the family, them, all of the people, them. This is Franz Van. You're locked into Soho Radio and you're listening to Hannah and Beth from TC and the Groove family. I've got my debut album dropping this Friday, 20th of June, and I'm so gassed about it, so excited, and just to have it being played on Soho Radio by the family, by TC and the Groove family, it's love. Peoples, I hope you enjoy these tracks. Whichever tracks they select and play, I hope you enjoy and I hope you find some inspiration from it. Big love. Remember, take what you want.
1: How nice was that introduction?
2: Oh,
1: wasn't it nice?
2: Thanks, friends.
1: I know. I was like, that's got to start the show because I just listened to it and it just made me feel so warm. Yeah. We're live. We were live on air. I hope you're enjoying the sun. I'm Hannah. And
2: I'm Beth.
1: Yeah, and we're from DC and the Groove family. Yeah. We should start our own little jingle, I think, for this. but yeah, I hope you're having a good day. I'm actually the coolest I've ever been for a long time right now in the studio.
2: The aircon is doing lots of good things right now.
1: It's really nice. Like I was sat on the tube on the way here and I was like, oh God, like I don't know if I can make it. I said to Beth, I was like, I nearly just got off.
2: Yeah, you gotta do what you gotta do.
1: Yeah,
2: you know?
1: Yeah, I'm just getting
2: used to. And then you got a warm Coke.
1: yeah, and then I tried to get a really cold Coke and then it was just really, really warm. Oh. And then I had to get two because the card machine had a limit and then I've just got two warm Cokes. So. So yeah, anyway, this is going to be better than that. Anyway, so we got loads of really nice things for you today. So we're just starting. Yeah, me too. I hope we can fit it all in, actually. We're starting with a little feature from our king, our Mr. Franz Van. His album is out very soon, so we're going to be featuring him for the first section. And we're going to, well, you just heard one tune, and that was Obey. And we're going to play two more tunes, and Franz is going to tell you a little bit more about them. So this next one is Go My Way. Hope you enjoy.

shit, demons and your devils. Won't be easy, don't be mellow. Make them know say you're not dead though. That they're dealing with a rebel. Know the meanings and the MOs. Know the scheme and roll the memo. Don't be deceived by these fellows. Snake eyes, reptile geckos. Feeling out the world on my back, I'm heading for my destination.

Yes, people, well, go on. It's Franz Von. I'm so gassed, so honored to have some of my tracks being played on Soho Radio by the family, by TC and the Groove family. Come on. Yes, people, these are some songs from my debut album. My debut album, and it's out this Friday, 20th of June, and I'm also having a big, big celebration party at Hagler's Corner in Sheffield. Peoples, I hope you enjoy these songs, and I hope you find some inspiration from them. Big up and thank you for the support. One love every time.

0: Hey, that was three energetic, passionate songs from Franz Von's upcoming album. It's coming out on the 28th.
1: 20th?
0: 20th. Oh, I thought you said the 28th.
1: Oh, no, no. It's soon.
0: That's 2 days' time,
1: Friday.
0: Guys.
1: On Friday. Yeah.
0: Yeah. Not 10 days, 2 days.
1: Yeah. Even better. You get to listen to it sooner.
0: Yeah, and we're actually going to be playing that last song at Glastonbury.
1: Yeah.
0: We've learned the tune and it's so fun. It's so fast.
1: Yeah.
0: It's so great.
1: So basically, like, we had rehearsal at Total Refreshment Centre the other day where Beth has a studio, and like the whole rehearsal, it was 8 hours, it was quite intense. The whole rehearsal was like that tempo and like also like drum and bass as well, and like a bit
0: it's
1: of jungle.
0: Very fast.
1: It was so fast. And after it, I was like, it felt like I'd had about 16 coffees. Yeah. It was crazy, but it was amazing. But it was also really warm and yeah, very energetic. But why are we learning that tune then? Why are we doing it?
0: Oh, well, because we're playing 5 gigs mm-hmm. at Glastonbury, and because we're playing 5, we didn't really want to play the same set over and over and over again, because we like to keep things fresh. So we thought for our midnight set at the Law Stage in Shangri-La on Saturday night, we thought we'd give you guys, everyone at Glastonbury, everyone at Glastonbury is going to be at
1: yeah,
0: the Law Stage,
1: yeah,
0: obviously.
1: Of course. Please come.
0: Yeah, we please come. Everyone be trickling in from like Charlie XCX and
1: yeah.
0: Peachy, basically.
1: Yeah.
0: But, yeah. Anyway, we thought we'd give you a special set of jungle, breakbeat, just very fast tempos, basically, and a lot of sub bass.
1: Yeah.
0: And Franz going crazy.
1: Yeah.
0: And some very, very special features. Mm-hmm. We've got some friends jumping up, and we're not going to tell you who.
1: Because you got to be there. Yeah, of course.
0: But yeah, so we decided that we would learn one of Franz's songs from his upcoming album, and we chose Nar Beg because it was
1: great.
0: A difficult choice because all the songs on the album are fucking sick. But yeah.
1: But also, I think, so Paolo, our percussionist, plays with Franz Von, for mm-hmm. those of you who do not know. We're all one big happy family. But basically, yeah, so on that track, though, I think Tim actually plays drums.
0: Yeah, Tim's on kit.
1: Yeah.
0: And then Paolo's on percussion.
1: Yeah,
0: so,
1: yeah. But
0: so
1: you can hear it.
0: It's a TC flavour within that song, so it made sense.
1: Yeah, yeah. Perfect. Yeah. Yeah. No, you should see Tim on that. Oh my gosh. Like,
0: yeah.
1: He goes in. It sounds ace.
0: Yeah. And all the gigs that we have coming up, if anyone who's listening is going to be at Glastonbury, we're going to be playing Thursday at West Holt Social at 10 p.m. That's like a little private kind of thing, is not to the public.
1: No.
0: But it's a nice warm-up. We're going to use that as a little rehearsal, I think.
1: So don't worry if you can't make that.
0: And then Friday, we're playing at Green Futures Total Stage at midnight.
1: Woo-hoo.
0: Then Saturday, we're playing at The Hive at 8:15, which is over by like the BBC introducing stage. And then we're going to run on over to the southeast corner to Shangri-La for midnight. And we're playing at the Law Stage, like we said. And then on Sunday, to top it all off, we're playing on the bandstand at 4 p.m. Right at the... what's his name? Who's the guy playing that day?
1: I don't know.
0: On the Pyramid
1: Rod
0: Stage.
1: Stewart?
0: Yeah, yeah. Who's that
1: oh
0: guy?
1: Oh, my God, Maggie, I think I've got behind TC
0: he's
1: in a group
0: also he's also playing exactly at 4 p.m. So, and those the bandstand is quite close to the Pyramid Stage. So I was thinking we could, like, interrupt a song and try and, like, play along to Rod Stewart.
1: Technically, Rod Stewart's being our backing band.
0: Yeah.
1: Really. I think that's what's happening there.
0: Yeah, we could definitely put on our, like, little bio that we've played with Rod Stewart.
1: Yeah, because that's... It's written down, right? You know,
0: I actually love the bandstand though. It's a really nice vibe. If there's people like, people aren't like passing through, and actually people stay for a little bit, and it's like at sunset, it's really nice, and you just get a lot of. It was my first ever gig at Glastonbury.
1: Really?
0: In 2022, I played at the bandstand with a band called Run Logan Run.
1: Oh.
0: And I was just like, oh my God, it's Glastonbury. And I just had like the biggest rush being able to play. And it was the bandstand. So
1: it's a nice one to end it with, I think.
0: Yeah, definitely.
1: It's a good little selection there. Yeah, we're not doing many. Just five.
0: Just five.
1: Yeah, that's it. Yeah. Okay, so what we're doing next. Basically, we thought because Glasto is literally next week, which is very exciting. For those of you that aren't there, we just thought we'd do a little kind of taster of like the tunes we're going to go and see, and just kind of like share with you some bands that are playing and just hype it up really. And like, you know, like,
0: it doesn't need more hype.
1: Yeah, that's true. But also, you know, there's a lot of big artists there, and we kind of want to, the artists that you might not have heard of before, we want to just kind of play you them, because there's so many
0: plus
1: artists.
0: Some of the big ones too.
1: Exactly. Yeah, maybe a couple sprinkled in there.
0: But yeah, the ones that we're excited about to see.
1: Yeah, so we've basically got like a couple of selections from our in-house selectors. So we're going to have a few voice notes and listens from them. But before we start, I wanted to like ask you, Beth.
0: Oh, yeah.
1: Basically, when you go to a festival, you're like, you can't take too much, right? Because you've got to carry it all. But there's also some essentials that you just have to go with, right? And I feel like everyone has like those different things. Like someone might whip out one and everyone's like, oh, boy, you've got that, but I've got this, you know? So, do you know what I mean though? Yeah. Everyone's like trying to one up each other on like their essentials. And I'm like, well, that's all right, but mine's better. But I just wanted to see what your essentials were. So I've picked three, and Beth's picked three essentials, and we're just going to sprinkle them in there throughout the show. So I kind of want to hear what your first one is.
0: I feel that, should I go with the like obvious one first, or? Okay, I'm going to go do the one that just like sprung to mind immediately when you said this.
1: Okay.
0: It's really obvious, but it feels really... Okay, a block of hand soap.
1: Love that.
0: It's because, at the beginning of Glastonbury, there's some, like, hands, like, sinks around the
1: hand
0: campsites
1: sinks.
0: And stuff. Hand sinks. sometimes people leave out blocks of soap in there, and it's, like, the nicest thing, because you get really sick of hand sanitizer, and you just want to feel like you have really, really clean, soapy hands.
1: Yeah.
0: And it's the best feeling, especially if you've, like, come back from Shangri-La and you're like, oh, soap.
1: Yeah. It's really nice. Put a bit on your face as well, do you know what I mean? Like,
0: yeah,
1: that's really nice. So what would you do? Would you leave the bar there for people, or would you just...
0: Oh, that would be a nice act to give
1: maybe.
0: People. Yeah, maybe I'd bring two and I'd like leave one out for people. I remember 2 years ago, I was with a friend and I saw the hand soap on the sink. I was like, oh my God, you have to make the most of this. It's going to be gone. It's not going to be there. So
1: I use it.
0: Please wash your hands right now, because you're going to love the feeling. And then after, like, thank you for saying that. Yeah. I really appreciate it. That was a really nice feeling.
1: Because there's a difference between, like you said, using the hand sanitizer and then just being like, yeah, I'm clean. But actually it's not. It's just a different level.
0: Yeah.
1: Great starter. I love that. Nice.
0: Yeah. Thank you.
1: Okay, so
0: let's play a song.
1: Yeah, so we're gonna have a little introduction from our manager, Mr. Max PB, Max Purcell Burrows, for those who do not know his full name.
0: Mr. Trombone Man.
1: That's it. He's got a lot of names. So yeah, he's gonna introduce this one for you. His Excited for Glasto tune.
2: Hey, Beth, Hannah, hope you're good. Looking forward to linking up next week at Glastonbury Festival. Come on. It's Max here. The track that I've chosen for the radio show this week for the artist I'm looking forward to seeing at Glastonbury is Glass Beams, who are playing on the West Holt stage on Friday. And I discovered them last year from some wicked live sessions that they put out on YouTube. Like, really... cool aesthetic and like kind of like Middle Eastern, like Turkish vibes musically, kind of part of the post-Karangbin kind of instrumental jammy modal music that I'm super into. Hope you enjoy. This one's Glass Beams, Mahal. Catch them on Friday on the West Holt stage after Corto Alto. Big love.

0: Okay, so that was Mahal by Glass Beams. That was Max's song choice for what he's really excited to see at Glastonbury.
1: Westworld stage after Quarto Alto.
0: Yeah, be there. I'll be square if you're into it. Be front left, maybe. Okay, so...
1: That's where we'll be.
0: Right, so next we've got Grifton, and he's going to introduce his favourite track, not favourite track, but like track that he wants to see. This is a really close friend of ours as well, called Anyone.
2: Hey Beth and Hannah, it's Grifton here. My artist of choice to go and see at Glastonbury, or that I'm excited to see at Glastonbury, is Anyone the Wanderer. His aesthetic, as well as his stage presence and the music that he performs, plus the band that he curates to play his music, all makes the experience of going to see him worthwhile. And the fact that he also has multiple performances means that I get to enjoy the same thing over and over again. So I urge anybody else that is there to go and see him as well, as he's an amazing, amazing musician.

0: Yo, that was sick.
1: Yeah.
0: I actually love that song.
1: Same.
0: Thank you, Grifton, for suggesting that. I hadn't heard that song.
1: This is what it's about. I'd not heard it either.
0: Yeah.
1: Crazy.
0: Yeah. So good. That's probably one of my favourite songs we've ever played on this show.
1: Anyone hearing this, you're going to be well excited.
0: Yeah, I definitely want to go see him.
1: Yeah.
0: Glastonbury.
1: Yeah. Yeah, sick. I'm going to go too, hopefully. If I'm free.
0: The whole yeah, if you're free.
1: Fingers crossed.
0: You're like 15 gigs.
1: 12.
0: 12.
1: Still. God. I'm trying to get the sleep in now, guys.
0: Glastonbury has a different, like, energy.
1: You can
0: run on a less sleep and it's fine.
1: I think I'll be all right, you know. Everyone that keeps asking me about my gigs and I tell them there's 12 and then they look at me like, you don't know what's going to hit you. But then I'm like, they don't say that. They're like, oh, and then I'm like, well, it's fine because I got a new blow up mattress.
0: Is that one of your essentials?
1: It's not, but it should be my fourth one. It's not one I've picked for today, but
0: a proper new blow up mattress. I also have a new blow up mattress. I treated myself.
1: You're the one that inspired me.
0: Oh,
1: do you remember?
0: Yay.
1: I can't remember, but you showed me, you said you got it from Amazon, so I did the exact, maybe we've got the same one.
0: Yeah.
1: Mine's really good. You can sleep sideways on it, like as in on your side.
0: Yeah.
1: And it's, you know, usually if you're like on a blow up, like a camping blow up, and you sleep on your side and like your shoulder touches the floor, you know?
0: Yeah.
1: But that's not it.
0: Also, I would like to add, I really tried to not buy it off Amazon. I was going on all the camping sites and there wasn't this particular type that I'd tried before, and they were like really expensive. Or just like really, really cheap ones. There wasn't this, anyway. So for some reason, this type of mattress only was being sold on Amazon. But I really did try, and usually I totally boycott it.
1: Fair. Good,
0: I don't
1: good
0: endorse Amazon. But anyway, what is one of your essentials? Give me it.
1: Okay, so many people might not think this is an essential, but for me, it's like a festival essential. So I've just got to always have this. And it is, drum roll, Serene Malt Loaf.
0: Oh, yeah, of course. Definitely.
1: Do you know what I mean?
0: Yes, yes, yes, agreed.
1: That is the top. Because
0: nice and sticky.
1: Yeah, sticky. And also, you can squish it anywhere and it's fine. Yeah. It's actually better when it's squashed.
0: Yeah, yeah.
1: I used to do these things as a kid. I think my mum and dad are listening to this, actually. They might not even know this, but shout out to my mum and dad. Hello. I used to like sit on my sandwiches to squash them, you know, not like
0: know
1: without
0: that used to do that.
1: Yeah I think, I don't know what it was, I really liked squashed food. I also used to mix my roast dinner up. That was really gross, rather than having it like one piece and one piece, like I used to chop it up and then mix it together. But that's when I was a kid. I don't do that anymore. Maybe like
0: not a Glastonbury.
1: No, not a Glastonbury. But anyway, we're missing the point. Basically, Serene Malt Loaf, it's amazing.
0: It gives you all the energy.
1: It does. And like, you know, when you get to a festival and you're just like, oh my God, I'm so tired, and you can't get food because you've got to sell it be 10, or like you've got to go somewhere, you've got to meet someone and give them a ticket, and it's just like quite stressful.
0: Yeah.
1: You can just tear it off. And have a chunk of Serene Malt Loaf, and it really sorts you out. That's my essential number one.
0: That's a perfect essential.
1: Yeah.
0: And I think a lot of people, I know Plum would also agree. She absolutely loves Serene.
1: Yeah, it's great.
0: Yeah.
1: They also do different flavours now. I think they do like...
0: Do they do ginger?
1: Oh, do you know what? I don't think they do.
0: They should do a ginger malt loaf.
1: Yeah. I think they do... banana like bread one, and then like a white chocolate and raspberry one, or
0: whoa,
1: something like that. Yeah, it's a bit crazy.
0: Crazy.
1: Yeah, yeah. But yeah. Anyway, what's coming next?
0: I don't know.
1: Oh, I thought you knew. Okay, so I'm steering the ship here, guys.
0: You're really steering the ship here.
1: Okay, so next we've got Mr. TC.
0: Oh,
1: yeah.
0: What's he excited to see?
1: So he's excited to see Young Yusuf and Sunkissed Child. Well, it's not Sun. Well, Young Yusuf is playing, but this track is featuring Sunkissed Child. Basically, Young Yusuf's a really good mate of ours. Incredible music. Really kind of heartfelt and emotional. I'll let Tim introduce it for you guys.
2: Yes, lovely people. It's your boy TC here. reporting live from the Malvern Hills. And we want to say thank you to our sister Hannah going in on the deck today. We are loving the show. And thank you for giving us this opportunity to spread our selections for Glastonbury on Soho Radio. My choice for this Glastonbury selection 2025 has to be our brother Young Yusuf featuring our sister Sunkiss Child on vocals. It's a beautiful tune called Are You Okay? We're super excited, honoured, humbled to be collaborating with Young Yusuf on the Friday at midnight as well on Toad Hall stage. So guys, if you're at Glasto, please come through and check us out because it will be a very special set. Young Yusuf is an artist that I admire so deeply. I think he's an inspiration. I see him to be a freedom fighter of our generation because his music is so powerful. The message is one of love, unity, peace and community. And the way that he comes up with his music and writes and performs, you can really see the passion that he has while performing. And it's just beautiful to be able to work with him. So guys, please do check out Young Yusuf. He's also doing a solo set as well at West Holt Social on a Saturday at 4:45. So be sure to catch him there as well. One love, everyone.

0: Wow, really grateful for those words, Yusuf. Thank you. Yeah, music always has to be political. Well, hopefully in the future it doesn't, but anyway. Yeah, he's featuring on two of our sets, one at Total and one at Shangri-La, the Law stage. And what he's written on top of this instrumental that we laid underneath is so fucking hard. It's so sick. I can't wait to play on a stage with him.
1: I got goosebumps when he came in and he did that. It was mental. Yeah. He's going to be ace.
0: Yeah.
1: Right, it's me next.
0: Ooh, who are you excited to see, Hannah?
1: Okay, so I've picked, so I got a friend called Kojo. You two know Kojo? Mm-mm. Singer. Amazing vocalist. He sings BBs for Jordan Mackay. That's how I met him. But he's also got, well, he's got his main project called Mercy, and it's a duo. And they're playing basically, I think it's Friday night. On the introducing stage at 4:30. So I'm going to try and get down to that in between everything else. But yeah, he's got an amazing voice, wicked voice. And I've never actually seen this project live. I've just been like, you know, the classic, like seeing it on Instagram for ages and seeing all these videos and whatever. And yeah, I was just like listening through it earlier today, one of the albums, and this tune like is so hard and I just think it's amazing. So I picked this one. It's called Flicker. And I actually wanted to play it, but I didn't want to just play it. I wanted to like know what it was about. Mm-hmm. So I gave Kojo a message and I just basically said, can you explain what it's about? And he explained it really well. So I'm going to let him explain it for you on here.
0: Perfect.
1: Yeah.
2: Hey, Hannah, I hope you're good. Thank you so much in advance for playing Flicker. It's kind of about not giving too much of your energy to people that don't reciprocate the same amount of energy and you know, just pouring into cups that don't pour into yours, that kind of thing. I think sometimes people, even if they're introverted or if they're naturally shy, they try and like match the energy of the rooms that they're in, and sometimes it's not actually people that you want to be around, not in a negative way, but just in the sense where, like, you know, if it's not your entire vibe, I feel like sometimes it's just necessary to protect your peace of mind and your energy. And I think Flicker kind of talks about that a little bit. And it's produced by Barney Lister. Me and Barney are Mercy, we're a duo, and yeah, he produced all the music, and yeah, he's sick, and yeah, thanks again, I appreciate it.

0: flicker, flicker, flicker, flicker, flicker. People perceive not give up. Flicker, flicker, flicker, flicker, flicker, flicker, flicker, flicker, flicker. Don't talk a cheap, don't talk a cheap, don't talk a cheap or filler.
1: Did you like that?
2: Yeah,
1: that was great. So that was Flicker by Mercy.
2: That was such a sudden stop.
1: Yeah, I know.
2: I anticipated that. We're like, oh, we're on air.
1: No, I just thought it was a really sick tune. I really like how the kind of intro and like the verse is like quite dark.
2: Yeah.
1: And like really groovy and like riff and whatever. And then the chorus kind of, it's a bit more like beautiful and yeah, it just really got me today.
2: Yeah, nice,
1: really
2: production.
1: Groove into it. Yeah, wicked.
2: I like
1: production,
2: the distortion.
1: Yeah,
2: on the vocals.
1: Yeah, I was gonna say that the vocal production is sick. Like all of it is, but I feel like that's the one thing I really struggle with. I mean, not that I'm like a sound engineer or anything like that, but like when I'm recording vocals or something, it's really hard to like get them sounding wicked. And I think that's done that. So yeah,
2: BBC introducing stage.
1: Yep, 4:30 p.m. on Friday. Be there. I will be there.
2: Nice shelter from the sun.
1: Yeah,
2: hopefully not the rain.
1: Yeah. Some people are saying that it might thunderstorm, by the way.
2: Oh, poop.
1: Yeah, I know. Do you know what, actually, I feel like I'd in the right at the right set that could be wicked. Yeah. You know, if like it was like just really like heavy emotional and you're just like wow, like really into the set, into the music, like I would welcome a thunderstorm. And I'd welcome it if I had like another pair of shoes,
2: of course.
1: Or like,
2: is that another essential, another pair of shoes?
1: It's not, but it should be. I've been actually, right, I'm just gonna tell you all, because this, it's a bit boring, but it's just like kind of like an adult thing. The past week I have been to Sports Direct three different Sports Directs. So I went to the one in Dalston to get some like walking shoes, not like walking boots, but shoes for Glasgow, because
2: right.
1: I feel like
2: good.
1: Yeah, well, kind of good, but also like not. Like my housemates have just heard this story so many times that I'm probably really annoying them now. But I've got these shoes and I was just like, they're the wrong size, took them back again. And then, you know, when you're just like overthinking it, I was just like basically doing that all week. So that's basically like my really boring adult story of this week. And well, I'm still not happy.
2: You still don't have the right shoes.
1: I don't have the right shoes. I feel like I've got my trainers, you know, but like you don't want to mess them up. And also they're not comfy, because you at Glasgow you're out all day, you know.
2: Yeah, got to be comfy.
1: And I don't want wet feet if it's going to thunderstorm. So we'll see what happens.
2: Let's pray to the sun gods.
1: Yeah. If you see me at Glasgow and I've got some nice shoes on, it means I've been successful in my shoe hunt. But yeah,
2: I'll tell you an essential of mine.
1: Go on then.
2: Essential, Glasgow essential, or just festival essential to those that aren't going to Glastonbury.
1: Yeah.
2: Which one should I choose? Okay, I think it's really fun to have a mascot. I think you need something to like carry around with you, and you can like give it to people to look after, and then it can go on like a little journey with you, and you can just see it in all these different settings. Aww. And it's really funny. I was talking to my housemates about it today, and they were like, oh yeah, they used to party with this girl that brought around like a little rubber duck or a big rubber duck, I don't know, or an inflatable rubber duck, I don't know.
1: And that duck went to all the parties, basically.
2: All the parties, and it's just like this little support animal.
1: Yeah.
2: On your partying times.
1: Yeah, that's
2: and
1: nice.
2: It reminded me that every time we go record an album or record, we have a mascot. We have Paolo Maloney.
1: Yeah.
2: Which is basically a melon with a face on it.
1: Oh god.
2: So I think at Glastonbury we need to bring back Paolo Maloney.
1: I forgot about Paolo Maloney.
2: We call it Paolo Maloney because our percussion player is Paolo Mazzoni.
1: Yeah, and you know, it's basically the same name.
2: Yeah.
1: So it's fun. how did it start though? I think we were at we were recording in Yellow Arch in Sheffield. We were doing first album.
2: Yeah.
1: And did we have the melon?
2: No, I bought the melon for Tim's birthday.
1: Right, okay.
2: As Paolo Maloney, yeah.
1: Okay, so you actually bought it to be Paolo Maloney?
2: Yeah.
1: Oh really?
2: Yeah,
1: okay.
2: Yeah.
1: I thought it just sat there for a while and then we were like, that's Paolo.
2: No, because Paolo Maloney was already a name that we used to joke about.
1: Yeah.
2: And I was like, okay, let's bring this into real life.
1: Yeah, yeah.
2: Let's get a melon and put a face on it.
1: Yeah, and it was fine for like the first day or two, but then
2: started rotting.
1: Right at the end, and like bearing in mind it was hot like now.
2: Yeah.
1: It was really warm in the studio, and like we'd been in there, you know, probably best part of 8 hours a day. Probably a bit smelly, and there's this melon just like sat watching us the whole time, and by the end it was just mush.
2: Yeah.
1: Ish. And
2: mush-ish.
1: Yeah. Anyway, that's the story.
2: So that's what we're gonna do at Glastonbury. We're gonna have a melon at the beginning and mush at the end.
1: Yeah. Okay. That sounds good. Yeah.
2: Or we eat it before it mushes.
1: Yeah. Yeah.
2: I think that's like probably better.
1: Yeah. Don't want to waste the Paolo Malone this time around, do we? No. We've grown up a bit now, haven't we?
2: No food waste.
1: Yeah. No. Yeah, great. That's a great essential. I am looking forward to meeting your mascot.
2: I think you need to bring a mascot as well.
1: Oh, really? Oh, so they can meet each other?
2: Yeah, and so friends. You also have a support animal for your...
1: Yeah, that would be nice.
2: What would your mascot be? A dolphin.
1: I instantly thought of like a capybara, because I really like them. But I do actually have...
2: Capybara.
1: Yeah, I mean, just saying, guys, everyone's probably like, oh, capybara, like rolling their eyes because they're like trendy now, right?
2: I've seen a kid that has a t-shirt that just says capybara on it.
1: Yeah,
2: I was like, who's selling this crap?
1: They've got so big now, but capybaras have always been here. They just Instagram hasn't, you know. And I love capybaras right at the start.
2: You're the OG
1: yeah
2: lover of capybaras.
1: Exactly. You know what I mean?
2: Okay, cool. That would be your mascot.
1: I think so. I've got like a little capybara toy that my aunt got me for Christmas. Really adult present, and
2: cute.
1: It's one of my prized possessions. So yeah, I'll bring that, but I don't want to lose her. So we will just have to look after her really well.
2: Yeah.
1: Yeah. Nice. Okay. Cool.
2: So I'm really excited for Glastonbury.
1: Yeah.
2: And I've been on the app favoriting all the people that I want to see.
1: Yeah.
2: There's a couple of clashes, but not too many, so
1: fingers all's crossed.
2: Well. And I didn't see them on the lineup when the like lineups were being announced, and I was just like scrolling through the app, like favoriting, and I was like, oh my god, MC Yeller is playing. Great. Because I absolutely love them. The music's just, it just slaps in a different way. But I've never been able to see them live, and I know a couple of people that have seen them live, and they've just like raved about it, just being like, it was just like a mosh fest.
1: love that.
2: When you just, you're at a gig and you feel like you really want to punch someone, but in like the best way, and you don't, but
1: yeah.
2: It, like, if the music's giving you that energy, it's really fun sometimes.
1: Yeah. Everyone stay away from Beth at gigs.
2: There'll be no punching for me. I need to keep my hands safe for playing bass. Okay.
1: Yeah, that's true.
2: But anyway, so this is a song featuring MC Yella by Scotch Rolex, and it's called Omazira.

Okay, sorry. I realised that that was a really bad file and it's playing it really, really slow. Awful, awful form from me. Here's the real song.

0: But yeah, that was MC Ella. Are you going to come with me?
1: Yeah. That was sick.
0: Yeah.
1: Yeah. I was actually saying I've never heard of MC. Is it Yella or Yala?
0: Yala. Yala. I think. I'm not totally not sure. That's how I pronounce it.
1: Yeah, wicked. What time? Do you know? Is it like a late thing or is it like a mid?
0: Yeah, it's Thursday at Terminal something.
1: Oh, nice. Is that where the train is? No. Am I getting confused?
0: I don't even know whether that's going to be there. They've done so many like changes this year that I don't know.
1: I like the train.
0: It's a fun train.
1: Yeah. Me and Beth are going, by the way, to Glasgow really early.
0: Yeah, we're going on Tuesday.
1: Yeah. So we're going to be there for a long time. We better bring a lot of soap.
0: Yeah.
1: Because it's going to be, yeah, it's going to be a long week for sure.
0: Yeah. Wait, sorry, I'm just getting... Can I use your phone?
1: Yeah, yeah. So who have we got next?
0: So Mikey's chosen a kneecap song, and it's very apt at the moment because I hope I get this name right. Merchara who has been accused of terrorism, basically, has just been cleared of all charges, or not charges, you know what I mean.
1: Yeah.
0: Today. So that's a win.
1: Yeah.
0: Because there was, you know, festivals were worried about the, like, kind of hype around it and taking them off festival lineups. And it actually ended up all being about kneecap when they've been shouting about the fact that it's always supposed to be about Palestine and everything just became about kneecap.
1: Yeah, yeah.
0: But anyway, so Mikey really wants to see kneecap, and so do I. And he's picked a

0: cheeky bass at the
1: end of that. I wanted to, like, I wanted that to go into something else then. I was like, come on.
2: Ready to mix it.
1: Yeah, I was like, whoa. I love that. Yeah, sick. That was Kneecap. C-E-A-R-T-A. That's, I can't do it in an Irish accent.
3: Which
1: I'm not
3: means,
1: gonna try.
3: Which means rights.
1: Nice.
0: Yeah, apparently.
1: Yeah, in Gaelic.
0: Give me one of your essentials. You've only given me one.
1: Yeah, well, do you know what? I've got two more and they're kind of a bit boring, but they are actually essential.
0: Yeah, give it to me.
1: Earplugs.
0: Oh, yeah, oh, my God.
2: Really? I got new earplugs recently.
1: Did you? Yeah. Oh, that's it. That's very exciting.
0: I got the silicone ones that, like, just, like, they're, like, putty and you just put it into your ear.
1: Oh, my God. They are great, but also I stood on one by accident. I stood on my friend. Laura.
0: What? No. You stood on your friend?
1: No. Laura Kindlin, my friend, a really amazing vocalist. We went on tour with Belgrave House Band. We're doing like an Amy Winehouse album tour. Oh, yeah. Just hit the mic. And we went

0: this is such like a little side mission, but yeah, we went on this like tour of like Wales and like the southwest, and the band, I think there was like 10 of us that went. We stayed one of the nights in like an old workhouse in the middle of Wales, mm-hmm. like in the hills basically, and we were all in these like bunk beds. Like there's a room full of like 10 bunk beds, and we stayed in there. And I woke up one morning and I put my shoes on and I was like getting ready for the day. I was like woohoo, and then I was like, what is so sticky on my shoe? And like I looked at the bottom of my shoe and there was like one of those silicon earplugs. Oh. And I just stood like squashed it on my little friend, and it was just like, it kind of just ruined the shoe, you know, you get like chewing gum on stuff.
1: No, it ruined the shoe.
0: Kind of, no. It was just sticky.
1: You couldn't get rid of it.
0: I guess I can just wipe it off. But then by the time I'd realised what it was, I'd then picked up dirt on it, and then it was just, you know, it got gross. And yeah. You know when you're walking and there's something sticky on your shoe?
1: Yeah.
0: It's really annoying.
1: Yeah. Well, they really work.
0: Oh, well,
1: great.
0: Yeah. But, I mean, they're supposed to be in your ears, not on your feet. Yeah. So that's probably why.
1: What kind of earplugs do you have, Hannah?
0: So I have a selection because wow, I mean, you've got the different needs for them, you know. You've got to wear earplugs if you're in a loud gig,
1: yeah,
0: you know, but that you don't want to fully block the sound out, so you've got like, I've got my earplugs for that, mm-hmm. But then let me talk to you about the snorers in the band.
1: Oh yeah, there's so many snorers.
0: It's actually really jarring. I try not to let it bother me, but I just can't sleep. I'm one of those people that, like, if they're snoring, I can't sleep. And I think it's because it's not, like, a constant noise, you know? And you've got, like, constant noise and you can kind of fall asleep to it. Snoring's just, like, the odd, like... Yeah. And you're just like, oh, God, and you're, like, listening for it.
1: Yeah.
0: So, basically, I've got some, like, really good ones that you put in and it's just, like... And, yeah. Like, fully block out everything.
1: Amazing.
0: But yeah, so they're like a really big essential for me.
1: Yeah, fair enough. That's, yeah.
0: And I'm also not really sure. So basically, at Glasgow this year, TC and the Groove Family, if you're just joining in now, we're basically just chatting about like festival essentials and that we're doing Glasgow next week. But we're actually staying in a big old bell tent, aren't we?
1: Teepee,
0: yeah, which is amazing. I'm so like so happy and thankful. That we've been given it, because it's definitely a luxury. But the one downside, I think, is the snorers. So yeah.
1: Yeah, but even if they were in separate tents, like tents yeah. aren't soundproof.
0: Yeah, that's so true, actually. Yeah, it's so
1: you're gonna
0: true.
1: Hear them anyway.
0: Yeah, I know. Anyway, I just need to get over myself. Basically, I've got them earplugs.
1: Great.
0: Big essential number one.
1: Mm-hmm.
0: I'll be fine if I've got them. Yeah, basically.
1: Perfect.
0: Yeah. We think we've got time for one more.
1: Yeah.
0: Haven't we?
1: I'm really excited to see Mia Coden again.
0: Ooh.
1: She was one of my favorite, it was like one of my favorite DJ sets I've ever seen last year at We Out Here, and she's playing at Glastonbury a couple of times, I think. And I hope I can make at least one of them.
0: Mm-hmm.
1: So yeah, I'm going to play you some Mia Coden. I haven't quite decided what song though.
0: This is also really exciting because Mia Coden did a little remix.
1: Yeah, she's done a remix for us.
0: Which I will talk about in a second.

0: That was Mia Coden with a track called I Did. And speaking of remixes, like we were talking about before that song, and we won't talk anymore about it. we're, TC and the Groove Family are releasing a remix album, or remix EP of our latest EP, We Have Each Other. And we've got some incredible producers and artists remixing the tracks from that EP. And we love doing this because it just like breathes fresh air into the songs and make, and sometimes we love it so much that we end up trying to like learn the remix and play the remix live, which we've been doing for Wadamadoo.
1: It like bridges the gap, I think, between our like love for electronic music and like inspiration when we play live as a band with the actual produced real real thing. Which is nice.
0: It's a lot of fun. And have we released one yet? We have?
1: Yeah, I thought we had.
0: I've lost the plot. Have we? I don't even remember. Yeah, we have. Yes, we have, of course. Oh my God, it was like released. Yeah, they played it on Radio 6. And that was so good.
1: Beth made so many great videos about this release as well.
0: Yeah, I did a whole promo video.
1: Whoa, that really was, just confused me then. I was like, huh? You know, and you're like, I thought
0: we were like a month ago.
1: I know.
0: Anyway, doesn't matter.
1: I feel like that too, don't worry.
0: Wonder remixed. What's the song?
1: Wild Out.
0: Wild Out. It's a breakbeat, jungly vibe. It's great. Wonder is also going to be doing, has sent us in a 30-minute set, mix.
1: DJ set
0: that we're going to be playing at the end of the show, which is in... It's going to be starting in 10 minutes.
1: Yeah, it slaps. So it's, stay for that.
0: Yeah, stay for the, and have a good boogie in your kitchen.
1: Yeah.
0: But first, we're going to play a couple of other remixes from the EP that are yet to be released. Mm-hmm. So the next one we're going to play is Stand Strong, and it's the Abashe remix.

0: Yeah.
1: That was a Bashay's remix of Stand Strong, and that's coming out soon.
0: I bet they're really, I hope everyone's excited, because that was cool.
1: So it slaps. I really like it. I can't wait to hear that on like a big speaker.
0: Yeah, same.
1: A big set of speakers.
0: Yeah, that's
1: all of them,
0: the thing.
1: Really.
0: Yeah, I always say like at gigs, I'm like, oh, I'm gonna play this tune on like the big speakers and listen to it front house and whatever, and then I always just forget. But you don't really get the opportunity to do that. We did in Leeds when it was that what was the night that we in Leeds? The amazing night.
1: I don't know.
0: Map.
1: Oh, Cosmic Slop.
0: Yeah. So they had,
1: they have like listening sessions, right?
0: They had listening sessions. So in Leeds, back when TC all lived in Leeds, they had Map Charity basically ran this event called Cosmic Slop. And it was just like the best night in Leeds. And
1: they still do it.
0: Yeah.
1: Yeah.
0: Yeah. Yeah. Sorry, yeah.
1: You put it in the past tense.
0: Yes.
1: How dare you?
0: Oh my God. And yeah, basically they also ran these sessions for like producers and artists to go and listen to their music on like a really great sound system, which was sick. But if anyone has any ideas of where we can do that in London, please let us know. Yeah. And, like, give us a little message.
1: Should we play one more remix?
0: Yeah. I'm going to play mine.
1: Oh, I'd love to hear yours through these speakers.
0: Yeah,
1: they're
0: not
1: that big, but they're beefy and juicy.
0: Yeah, they are nice. Yeah, it sounds awesome in the Soho studio. So yeah, I mixed Blessed, which is a tune featuring Aziza J, who I've actually worked with on one of my own tunes as well. And yeah, I love this tune and just thought it was the one to remix, really. So I hope you like it. See what you think. Give me a message.

0: Yeah, that was my Bertie remix of Blessed. Hope you liked it. Yeah, it was fun. Really fun to remix. My favourite part of that actually was chopping up the horns at the end.
1: Yeah.
0: I was just like, you know, like... Yeah. You know when you're like watching movies and like there's like a really good mathematician or scientist and like they put that animation of like all these equations going over the head and stuff. Mm-hmm. That is the closest I've ever got to feeling like that, I think. Nice. I just got like sucked in for like a good half an hour and I was like, oh, that can go there and then that can... It was cool.
1: Yeah, it's fun getting in those holes.
0: Yeah, it's a good hole. Yeah, what we're doing now, we've kind of come into our last little bit of the show.
1: Yeah, we're saying goodbye. Thanks for listening.
0: Yeah.
1: To Teasing the Groove family at Soho Radio.
0: Yeah, hope you enjoyed.
1: Yeah, catch us again next month. In 4 weeks today. And now we're going to play Wonder's mix.
0: Yeah, sent us a slap-in, mix-in, to see you off and have a nice evening. Let us know if you have any suggestions to go to Glastonbury. I know I keep shouting about it, but we'd love to have your suggestions. So if there's anyone that you really want to go see and you want to spread the word about, then please give us a message. But yeah, it's been really, really nice just doing some music and having a little chill in the studio.
1: Yep,
0: and,
1: as always.
0: Yeah, and we'll leave you with Wonder. Hope you enjoy this mix from Wonder. See you later.
1: Bye, lots of love.
2: Yes, yes. Hold tight, TC and the Groove family. It's Wonder, money on the rise. And I put together a 30-minute mix full of big energy, big vibes, sick melodies, big bass line.

0: so innocent. 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
1: Never.
0: I'm one of one, identity strong. 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
1: Yeah. 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

Well, good evening. B-side session, Soho Radio. We're starting with something very new. This is Island of Tape. I couldn't even say how much I'm excited about that one, because it's a new seven, it's a new band, and it's now available for pre-orders today, tomorrow, any day now. And right in the background, we got Taftir with Tavassin, the second single from the upcoming EP. We're gonna have an interesting show with some short tracks and longer tracks, a lot of dynamics, and just, you know, setting you off right for Saturday.

This is Taftir, Tavassim, Od Laila Ba'arava, a new EP on Battle Records. Exciting new thing coming up. Blue Earth Sound. This is Japanese Green. It's from the St. Louis session. And if you know what I'm talking about, you know what I'm talking about.

אורי קפלן, ליאור מלמד. This is a Lost Soul from the Rivalry album. How about those hot days in England, in London? We are craving for it, and when it's here, we all go like, oh, it's too hot! I like it warm, but I don't like it this warm. I know what you're thinking. A bit of aircon would be nice, you know? We got another one from Orkantoy, released like a 7-inch, A-side, B-side, fantastic. And we're gonna hear them both. This is out on Anova Records, 150 copies only. You hear that? Only. This is Knowing.

you know, every once in a while you get like a promo that you get really excited about, and this one came as Huge, you know, just the name of this new act called Huge. And you know what, believe it or not, this is Devendra Benhart and Noah Georgeson and Rain Riley. You know what I mean, those guys came together for a new project, and the first single is out, Cow with Half Moon Person. Do you know what I mean? And it's got that Devendra Benhart style.

coming up, we got a new single. I'm pretty sure it's from Bongo Joe, new release. This is Blind Yero. And I think this is the Color Pillow. Very, very interesting project with a very interesting twist. Those drums, like that snare. Come on!

I mean, to be honest, Bongo Joe always releases some really interesting stuff. I'm a fan. Speaking on good things that's always nice and fresh to have, Habibi Funk have a new sister label. They call the Audiobill Beauty Records, and they start to release those LPs. I mean, I think it's like a couple of them already ready for pre-orders on Bandcamp. The first one is all the way from Malaysia Jazz Scene. I'm going to go for like a back-to-back with that, two tracks per album. And I think it's another journey of something beauty that's coming up from Habibi Funk's sub-label.

jazz all the way from Malaysia and Indonesia. This is out on Adobil Beauty Records, the new sister label of Habibi Funk. That was a journey. And you know what? I don't know if you remember Lau, which is basically the guy, the person that's behind Wax Machine, which we had the pleasure to release two albums by those guys. And he's got like a new album, which is out on, I think it's Heavenly Sweet, if I'm not mistaken. And this is Corn Moon by Lau Rowe.

There is something about this dude. I just love it. This is a Corn Moon, which take me to the next album, which called Blessings of the Sun. I purchased that a while ago at Jelly Records, and if you don't know Jelly Records, you should definitely check it out. This is by Humble B Flat and Kudu Soul. And it couldn't be more perfect a segue from Corn Moon to the Blessings of the Sun. And you know what? There is something about this release that's, you know, I listen to it in the shop and I really dig it straight away. I was like, this is a really good vibe. But then I put it away for like a couple of months and I didn't listen to it until recently. And I was like, oh, how I almost forgot about this one. And now we're going to go to Lyra. And I think I have one more until Winters is here. And there is something about that album which is, if you can get it, because I think it's a very limited numbers. But if you can get a copy of that, it's a double LP, you won't regret it. Anything between spiritual, jazz, a bit of a house, a bit of a vibe. It's Saturday. Take the volume a little bit up and get ready for your evening.

Humble B flat, Blessing of the Sun, double LP, which you must have, and it's the perfect thing for this Saturday. And if this didn't bring you up, I got Kiki Gayen. You know Kiki Gayen? It's another double LP on Soundway, actually, and this is the Disco Dancer, and we're gonna have two tracks from that just to bring this energy right up.

Pretty Pretty Girls. This is Kiki Gayen. 24 hours in disco, 1978 to 1982. This is on Soundway Records. It was a gift for me from my good friend Tim from Kaya, actually. And it's another one of those records that just can't stop spinning. We're coming back with a few covers, including this one. See if you can recognize it. Bring a little bit of the Latin vibe into it. I love myself a good cover.

It's just fantastic. Donna Drake. A little bit of a ska element into it. And I got Brew Heavens again. You know, it was only like a 3-track album, but each track is such a journey, and I thought it'd be good to give one more spin for that one. This is a soulful. It sounds like a soulful, but it's soulful, S-O-S-O-L-F-A-L-L. For me, it's a soulful. He's a brilliant, brilliant musician, and it's one hell of a journey for you now. We're nearly about to finish, coming to an end. I'll be back in 4 weeks or so. Soho Radio B-Side Session, thanks for listening. I hope you heard something new today. And if not, it's always good to hear.

Brew Heavens. This guy. I mean, those guys, no way. Flamme Dance Band, the whole gang. It's too good. Speaking on really good musicians, this is Sefi Sizzling with the Benno remix for Brothers.

hand, my friends. Do not worry. Help is at hand. Good morning, Glory, everyone. How are we doing? Welcome to Friday. Welcome to Morning Glory. And, of course, welcome to Soho Radio. That was Due South, hot off the presses, bringing us up.

That's Al Sarah and the Nubatones with a track called Tsudami, which is from their latest album called Seasons of the Road. And before that, a couple of tunes that are out today. From the American Dust album on the Bass and Rock label, we heard Eve Adams and a tune called Ask Me. And I say that album is out today. And also out today is a new Adrian Sherwood album. And we heard a tune from his Collapse of Everything album, as I say, out today. And that tune with a brilliant title of Spaghetti Best Western. What a brilliant title. I mean, the tune was great, but the title's probably even better. Anyway, this is Edwin Collins.

That's the sound of Pixies from their album Surfer Rosa, which came out on the 4AD label back in the late 80s. You know how sometimes tunes take you back to a time and a place? Well, that tune, well, in fact, that whole album reminds me of when I was working in a warehouse packing records in the late 80s for a couple of years, and that album came out, and it was a warehouse favourite. We used to pack records and send them to shops all around the country, but we used to play that album all the time when it came out. It was a great, great record. Their best album by a million miles in my book, Pixies and Surfer Rosa. And that track was called Bone Machine. And before that, brand new on the Curation label from Los Angeles, that was Cruise Control with a track called Like a Bell. And we heard Death in Vegas before that with Aladdin's Story from their Contino Sessions album. And Edwin Collins with Knowledge from his latest record. His last album. I don't think it's his last album. He's just about to go on tour, actually. His last ever tour, Edwin Collins. So go and check him out if you can. This is Limousine.

Yeah, we're all feeling the sun, aren't we? Actually, it is. The sunshine is out. I know autumn is literally knocking at the door, but the sun is out. It's Morning Glory here on Soho Radio. That is indeed what you're listening to. We've just heard four tracks from a brilliant new compilation put together by Richard Norris. Richard Norris, friend of the show. We play a lot of his music on here. Great guy, and puts together brilliant compilations. Anyway, what he's done, he's put together this compilation called Mr. Norris Changes Brains. It's you can get it as three CDs or three double albums. It's all available over on Bandcamp, so check it all out. And it's just basically a wonderful psychedelic journey through this, that, and everything. If you like your psychedelic music in any form, then you need to get your hands on these albums and CDs. Albums or CDs, or both. Get the CDs or get the albums. I see I like a CD, much maligned format, but they're very good. Good for the car as well. Anyway, can't fry an egg on them anymore, but you know what I mean. Anyway, so Mr. Norris Changes Brains. Three double albums and three CDs available now. And you heard four tracks from the comp. I think there's about 42, 43 tracks altogether. We heard 62 Miles from Space with Time Shifts. We heard Paladin with The Fakir. Contessa Victoria with Can We Stay Together. And Limousine with Barriers. It's Morning Glory on Soho Radio. This is Nat Burchell.

such a great tune, isn't it? 1971 that came out. 1971, John Congers and He's Gonna Step on You Again. Of course, everybody knows the Happy Mondays version, which was pretty good as well. Before that, we had Sababa 5 on the Batov label from their latest album, Nadir. And that tune was actually called Nadir as well. And before that, we heard the Spencer Davis Group, didn't we? Funky. Sorry, I forgot about that. And Sababa 5. And we heard Nat Burchill, Afro Train, from his album Afro Train. There's a new box set coming out on Cherry Red called Extended Simulation. And it's a load of 12-inch pop remixes from the 1980s. You know what? Let's go back in time. Just for a bit.

The 1980s when everybody was talking about money because everybody wanted loads of money. Crazy times, the 1980s. If you were there, you'll understand what I mean. If you weren't, you're probably glad you missed it. I don't know. There was some great music, but it was a pretty weird time. That was Simply Red, of course, with Money's Too Tight to Mention. We heard Simple Minds with Speed Your Love to Me, Win, You've Got the Power, and Talk Talk with It's My Life. As I said earlier, all those tracks are included on this new 4-CD compilation called Extended Stimulation. 12-inch pop mixes or 12-inch pop things from the 1980s. 83 to 88, I think. Anyway, get your hands on it if you can. There's some great tunes on there. There's some pretty dodgy ones as well. But hey, that was the 80s. In fact, that's any decade, isn't it? Let's be honest. It's Morning Glory here on Soho Radio. Thank you so much for listening this week. And thank you for listening today as well. We've been on a bit of a journey today. Started off with Due South and For Julia. Ooh. Then we had our Cobus track of the day, which was brand new from Adrian Sherwood from his new album Collapse of Everything. And that was Spaghetti Best Western. As I say, that's our Cobus track of the day. And we've ended up in the 1980s, but that's the way it goes. Have a wonderful weekend, everybody. I'm going to bow out with another track from that compilation by Boy George, and then we'll go into something else. But look after yourselves, everyone. Have a great weekend, whatever you're doing. Look after yourselves. Be good and don't be bad. And I'll be back on Monday at 8 o'clock. And you know what? I can't wait. This is Boy George. See you on Monday.

Good morning, Glory, everyone. How are we doing? Welcome to Friday. Welcome to Morning Glory and welcome to Soho Radio. How are we all this fine Friday? Yep, the weekend is upon us. Another week we can tick off on the ticking off thing that we do every week, whatever. I don't know. That was Modern Nature from their brand new album out today on the Bella Union label called The Heat Warps. And that was called Totality. This is Chimera.

from their 1982 album Pacific Street. That's the Pale Fountains, and There's Always Something on My Mind. And that's included in this brand new box set called The Complete Virgin Years, The Pale Fountains. Loads of CDs and loads of stuff they recorded in the early 80s. All fantastic stuff. Go and check it out. And before that, brand new, well, from a forthcoming album, Medan. That was Meral Polat with a tune called Sia Icaro. And before that, we had Chimera with a track called Come Into the Garden. We got a little treat for you this morning. We've got a mix from Bobby Lee, a very short one. It's called Journey with the Breeze. I played it about a year or so ago, actually. It's in two parts. I'm just playing the first part today. It's about 40 minutes long. I'll be playing that, I don't know, in about 10, 15 minutes. Bobby Lee, always amazing, amazing taste Bobby has. Anyway, something to cheer us all up now. I thought, well, actually, this

It doesn't make a breakout. It doesn't make a breakout. It doesn't make. It doesn't make have to break out. You just may, you just may have to lose control. You just may have to.

You're listening to Morning Glory here on Soho Radio. That was Van Morrison, of course, from his 1973 album Hard Knows the Highway, a tune called The Autumn Song. I thought that was rather apt, because it's quite autumnal out there. That's weather watch over with. And before that, from 1980, from their album Closer, that was Joy Division, of course, with The Eternal. And a friend of mine said, Van Division. Imagine if Joy Division had Van Morrison as a singer. I'll leave that thought with you. Anyway, thank you for that, Simon. By the way, we've got a mix for you coming up right now. Bobby Lee did this for me a couple of years ago. Well, he kind of did it for himself, but let me play it. It's a wonderful 40-odd minute mix called Journey with the Breeze. And I thought it was rather apt to play it today as well. So sit back and enjoy 3/4 of an hour in the company of Bobby Lee and his thoughts on journeying with the breeze.

I got me this island that I'm calling me. 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You can see me in me more often than not, and that's pretty often. My favorite spot. There are plenty of spots called other than me, but they're someone else's. One look and you'll see. You can try like a fool to be what you're not. The island you get is the island you got.

I'm happy with the nirvana that I have now, and I don't think in terms of this is it, because I'm willing to experience it now in the moment. This is it right now, right here with your people. Is it? I mean, this is the highest moment of my life.

You are listening to Morning Glory here on Soho Radio. That was a 40-odd minute mix put together by Bobby Lee called Journey with the Breeze. Beautiful music for this rather damp and dank Friday morning. In fact, while that was playing, it's just been getting darker and darker and darker and gloomier and gloomier. The weather I'm talking about, not my mood. Anyway, the weather made me think of this next tune. This is a 10-minute epic. You'll probably know this one.

heard that on the show before, and you know what? You'll probably hear it again. That was Catford Gyrations with a tune called Land of a Thousand Presets. And also, funny enough, it's on the forthcoming Morning Glory compilation. Yes, out 2 weeks today. 2 weeks today, September the 12th, on CD and on vinyl. It's called Unlock Your Mind with Morning Glory. Put together by my good self, and as I say, coming out on vinyl and CD on the Two Piers label from Brighton. You can order it from Bandcamp. Go to the Two Piers page on Bandcamp. There's lots of different coloured vinyls on there. There's a limited edition one and an orange one, I don't know, pink one, a yellow one, and a CD, of course. And also, just order it from your local record shop. There'll be a launch for it in St. Leonard's on the 12th at Dayglow Studios, so get yourself down there. Or, if you're in South London, go to Camberwell Dash the Henge Record Store on September the 18th. Elijah Minnelli will be playing. Raff Daddy will be playing some records. I'll be there as well playing some records. And we'll be celebrating the release of the album, Unlock Your Mind with Morning Glory. And that track, as I say, Catford Gyrations, is on it, as well as a host of other tunes as well. Before that, we heard Scientist with Higher Meditation from his direct-to-dub album. And kicking that section off was Bauhaus with Bela Lugosi's Dead. 9 minutes that spawned a revolution that we're still reverberating right now. I'm talking about goths. Yeah, we all like a goth, especially when it's dark and gloomy like this. Anyway, I want to thank you all for listening. Thanks to Bobby Lee for Journey with a Breeze, that wonderful 45-minute pastoral mix we had earlier on. And also our Kobo's track of the day goes to Meral Polat from Turkey, from the forthcoming album Medan with a tune called Sia Ikaro. Meral Polat, wonderful tune that was. That was the second or third track we played this morning. Our Kobo's track of the day. Remember, all the tracks of the day go on a Kobo's list, like a playlist. You can go on there. It lasts for about 3 days, but it doesn't matter. You can skip through it or just listen to the whole thing and enjoy yourself. Thank you all again, once again, for listening today and all week. Stay tuned to Soul Radio. Never Done Disco with Matt Smooth, I know, is up at 12. Looking forward to that. Always a great show. He's always here on a Friday at 12. It wouldn't be a Friday without him here. Anyway, thank you all for listening. Have a wonderful weekend, whatever you're doing. I'll be back on Monday at 8 o'clock. 8 o'clock in the morning, that is, until 10. In fact, we're on every day next week, Monday through to Friday. Yeah. So there you go. As we did this week as well. Monday through to Friday, 8 till 10. Put it in your diary, your electronic diary. Anyway, enough of my yakking. We're going to play a tune by Richard Norris now, of course, from his Oracle Sound Volume 3 compilation. This is a wonderful dub. What's it called? I can't remember what it's actually called. Let me find out what it's called. And then, not that it really matters, because you'll Shazam it anyway. Or if you don't like it, you won't bother. It's called More Fever Dub by Richard Norris from the Oracle Sound Volume 3 compilation, which came out recently. Look after yourselves, everyone. Be good and don't be bad. You know it.

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Hello, welcome along. My name's Georgie Rogers and I am with you for the next 2 hours live and direct from the Soho Radio studio. I have got Marcus James coming in. He's a super new artist. He's going to come in and play a couple of tracks for us and chat. And I've really been loving his music. If you like a bit of James Blake, Jordan Rakai or Tom Misch, then I think he could be right up your street. And I've got so much great music. Going to do a little Pigeon album spotlight. Their album, Outer National, came out on Friday. Recent guest on the show. And a whole lovely treat bag of goodies across the alternative, electronic, jazz, world spectrum. Just vibes. So yeah, stick with me for the next 2 hours. This is from Anish Kumar. He has just put out AK Cuts Volume 3. It's the third in a series of club-ready EPs shaped by his time behind the decks and making people move on the dance floor. This one is Passion Fruit, a definite favourite from this new recent AK Cuts Volume 3.

Records have released the latest instalment of this year's It's a Year of Nina campaign. Nina Simone, and this is a Baltimore. It's live, the live track remix by Supershy. Supershy is the alias of Tom Misch. I absolutely love this song. It reminds me of the first ever radio shows I did. My mate and I, my bestie from uni, Lizzie, and I used to do a show on Birmingham Student Radio on Sunday nights, and we were usually deathly hungover and we would just play tracks that we loved. And I remember in like the first ever show, we brought our tracks together and she brought in Nina Simone, Baltimore, and I just fell in love with that track from then on in, and it still sounds so good. And I love this Supershy treatment of it. Sounding very, very cool. Other contributors include Austin Mills, Dublon, Ant Dot, and Desiree. And now to another compilation. It's called Enchufada, a Lisbon club story. It's an album now out on Enchufada, which emerged alongside Baraka Som Sistema, helping to establish a whole new reference point in contemporary electronic and club music. Might play a couple of cuts from this Lisbon club story. Always love Baraka Som Sistema. And this tune is called

Another little slice from the Enfechada, a Lisbon club story compilation. That one from Josh D, and it's called Nasca Cadilla, I think. You're locked into Soho Radio. It's Georgie Rogers with you till midday. Marcus James is going to be coming in. He's a super new artist that I'm loving, and he's going to come in and chat and play a couple of songs, which is going to be a real treat. So don't go anywhere. Let's play you an artist called Narashima now with a track called Fanga, and he's a New York-based DJ and producer sharing his much-anticipated single, which is his first release, and his first release to Bonobo's label Imprint Outlayer.

So this music was created during his time in West Africa. Caught the ears of the likes of Chris Lake, Bonobo, Mele. It's called Fanga and the artist is Narashima.

absolutely loved Oscar Farrell's EP from last year. Really strong stuff. And this is a new one. It's called Burning Form. Burning From with Goya Gambani. The Brooklyn-born, now London-based artist. Giving a little added extra to it. Yeah, that sounds really cool. I hope you enjoyed that. And now I'm going to play you another artist that I'm absolutely loving. Oh, just by the way, we've had that. Yeah, Oscar Farrell, he actually just did an East London show at The Glove That Fits back in April. But hopefully he'll be back and doing some more tour dates later this year because, he's like so good. I really want to go and check him out. Another artist that I'm loving is Aaliyah. And the album is coming out really quite soon now. Zero arrives on the 26th of June on Because London Records. And Aaliyah is a London-based Ethiopian-Egyptian artist. Super visual about everything she does. All her videos are so good. And this is the latest single from her. It's really, really strong. Aaliyah is the artist name, and this is Seller.

So this is 1983. It's from the new EP from Flying Lotus. It's called Big Mama. A long overdue release from the producer on his own Brain Feeder imprint. Obviously, Brain Feeder has given us so much amazing music. Artists like Thundercat, Hiatus Coyote, Kamasi Washington, many more. And he's one of the OGs, isn't he? Okay, now this is absolutely stunning. Another one from Mali's Fatimata Diawara, and she's announced details of her new album, Massa, which is coming out on the 5th of June on No Format. And this is a slightly slower one compared to the last couple of offerings from this upcoming project, and it's stunning. Fala.

album, the late Jamaican icon. I've already played you Rock Curry from it. Just the whole thing is such a vibe, isn't it? The record's called Spatial, No Problem. So look out for that one. And to a record that has just come out, the new Kyoto album, Black Salt, starring Lou Rhodes from Lamb. Very distinctive, recognizable voice. And this is from it. This is War Paint.

The gorgeous sounds of Lou Rhodes on a project called Kyoto, and that track, War Paint, and there is an album out now for you to devour. All right, this is Georgie Rogers. I'm with you on Soho Radio till midday. I've got Marcus James coming in to play a couple of tracks live and chat all about his music. So I think you're going to love it. I'm really excited for it. So stick around for that, and obviously loads more music as well. But turning now to a previous guest on the show, and they have finally released their debut studio album. The band is called Pigeon. They're based out of Margate, five piece. They've been on the show a couple of times in different forms. So I had Josh, Tom Dream and Fale in about, I don't know, 3 or 4 years ago when they released an EP. And then very recently, Fale and Graham Godfrey came in and chatted all about working on this debut album. If you want to listen to it and watch it, you can watch the video on YouTube. Just search Georgie Rogers Presents on YouTube. Or you can listen back on Mixcloud, of course, to all the Soho Radio shows if you want to listen to it in radio form. But as a little bit of an album spotlight, I'm going to play a couple of tracks from this brilliant debut album, Outer National. They are one of the best live bands ever. Such a party. And I'm going to play you two tracks. This one is Today Another Day, and then I'm going to play you Black James Dean.

proper hypnotic, this. From the Pigeon album, Black James Dean. The album is called Outer National. It is out in the world right now. The band is Pigeon. They were talking in the interview when they came on about just kind of harnessing these jams that they get into. I mean, you can really hear it on that track, can't you? Sometimes they just go and go and go, and then it's like sort of cutting that, editing that beast is not for the faint-hearted. But yeah, really, really brilliant album from Pigeon. And so great to have their debut album out. They've sort of been building up to this point with some brilliant EPs and lots of live gigs. And if you do get a chance, go and see them play live, because it is such a vibe, like proper high energy. It's a party. And, you know, they that whole kind of hypnotic, just they get in a groove and you're just right there with them. So, yeah, love a bit of Pigeon. Next, I'm going to play you this. So Daniel Avery is back with a deluxe edition of his brilliant album Tremor. It's just come out, the expanded edition, and this is a cut with Yunupinku, and it's called Lazy Dreams.

So this is by Lavender, previous guests on the show. They were in a little while back when they put out their debut album, We're Having a Barn Dance, which was such a great record out last year. And then they recently headlined the Lexington just at the end of April, and they're back with that, which is a brand new single. It's called Wake Up, Arms Too Long, and it sounds really great. The artist is Lavender. And if you want to listen back or watch our chat, then you can do so at YouTube. Just search Georgie Rogers, Georgie Rogers Presents, and you will find the Lavender video on there. Now to another artist, just keeping it a bit low-key for a minute. I really loved this album from Gia Margaret. And this track is Everyone Around Me Dancing.

0: From Aldous Harding, Venus in the Senior featuring H. Hawkline. Can't wait for that new Aldous Harding album. Okay, we are live. It's Soho Radio, and joining me in the studio this month, it's Marcus James. How are you?
1: Hello. Yes, very good. Thank you. How are you doing?
0: Yeah, really good. Thank you so much for coming in.
1: Yeah, it's my absolute pleasure. It's good to be here.
0: Yeah. So, I mean, for me, the story goes, Polly, who works for your label,
1: yes,
0: sent you the messenger over. I fell in love with it. Played it instantly on that show. So that was about a month ago. Mm-hmm. And here we are. So Marcus, like, I don't know a lot about you, really. Like, you're really kind of like a sort of fairly new artist.
1: Sure.
0: But I'm sure it's been a whole road to get here. So can you just tell us a little bit about how you got into music and when you started playing? And
1: yeah, 100%. So I'm from Bristol, and I think growing up we had a piano in our house, and I was just always, you know, tinkering away on it, and basically fell in love with it just through kind of exploring it in my own way, I guess. My dad was always really into music, and like, we have quite a musical household, and so being exposed to that from quite a young age was really, really probably plays credit into, you know, why I'm so into it. I kind of fell in love with jazz piano, and then, you know, these kind of cool vocalists like people like, you know, James Blake and Jeff Buckley, and then really kind of found a way to have been enjoying trying to incorporate both those two things, you know, these kind of weird chords with kind of these kind of high vocals, I guess.
0: Yeah.
1: It's just kind of gone from there, you know.
0: Yeah. And were you sort of self-taught then on the piano, or did you end up having lessons and things as you were growing up?
1: Yeah. So, you know, I can't read music, unfortunately, yeah. but I sort of just kind of navigated it. And then I remember I had this incredible jazz teacher who came in when I was like 17, and he kind of showed me these really kind of juicy weird chords, but you know, I can't read music, I haven't got any of the grades or anything.
0: So it's really like an ear thing, by
1: yeah,
0: ear.
1: Fully, yeah. Yeah, fully kind of relying on the ear 100%. Yeah.
0: Which is such a gift, I think. I'm really sad I actually don't have anything to show for like 10 or 15, well no, how when I was young,
1: yeah,
0: probably a decade of piano lessons, and I do have an ear for music, which I think shows up in DJing, but
1: definitely.
0: Like, I know that if I picked it up again, I'd probably actually pick it up quite quickly.
1: 100%.
0: But I did it half by ear, half by sight reading and things. But I think if you're fully by ear, like, that really is kind of just like a sort of gift, I think.
1: Yeah, I mean, yeah, it's got its perks and its chops, I guess. But yeah, the good thing is that, yeah, you're not confined to any rule, I guess. You know, you haven't learned a certain way to do something.
0: Yeah.
1: And therefore you kind of have the freedom to just do what you want.
0: Yeah.
1: You know,
0: and just make things
1: for better
0: up
1: or for worse.
0: Yeah,
1: yeah.
0: And just kind of dive in.
1: Yeah,
0: that's so cool. And then when did you realize that you could really sing, because your voice is amazing?
1: That's very kind. I feel like I auditioned for like a school play when I was like year seven.
0: I thought
1: year
0: you were about
1: six.
0: To say like Pop Idol or something.
1: No. Do you know what? It was like the Ugly Duckling or something, and I remember I sang, and then when I was super young, and then I just always did it and always had quite a high voice, and always just kind of enjoyed doing it, I really enjoy it, and I like trying to sing like the people that I like listening to, I guess.
0: Yeah.
1: And so, you know, seeing that maybe you can mirror that in a fairly close way is nice, you know.
0: Yeah.
1: But yeah.
0: Yeah. And then in terms of kind of like starting out in music, so you were brought up in Bristol, you said.
1: Yes.
0: Which obviously has such an amazing music scene.
1: Oh, it's incredible. Yeah.
0: So like, what was it like for you in those early, that first foray, like playing little, were you doing like open mic nights, or were you kind of going and starting to do little shows? Or?
1: Yeah. Do you know what? Bristol, I honestly have such a love for the music scene there, because the quality is really, really high, but they are so unbelievably approachable, everyone there.
0: Mm.
1: Everyone is so friendly, and it's quite easy to really make connections and get involved, and everyone's so welcoming. The way it started was I started going to jam sessions, basically. I started kind of just playing the jazz piano and maybe hopping on vocals for a little bit.
0: Yeah.
1: And I remember I met a couple really incredible musicians there, and I just said, look, I've got some songs, I really want really awesome musicians to play on it, because I've never done that before. And then we got a couple shows booked. There was a place called the Jam Jar that we played, and a couple other venues around there. And from then on, it's just been developing on that, I guess. But yeah, I really give credit to the approachableness of the Bristol music scene for for work, yeah, for helping me develop with it.
0: Yeah. And then what about laying down the tracks then? Is this a bit of a kind of one man band vibe with you and a computer and, you know?
1: Yeah.
0: Yeah. Is that where it's at the moment? Just like bedroom producer kind of thing?
1: Yeah. I mean, I learned to produce on Logic, basically. Yeah. I kind of studied music technology and went to university and studied music tech as well. And the whole time I was just pushing Logic, which is, you know, my kind of digital audio workstation of choice. And yeah, really it works by I lay down each layer, obviously not in a very good way, and then I might get, you know, a musician that I know to play the part in a slightly more tasteful way. But yeah, it basically comes from building the track from scratch and just building out the textures on my own. And then, but that said, like, I'm really enjoying collaborating with other artists as well. Like, I recently released a song with an incredible artist called Illiterate. He's a rapper, and he just kind of brought the song to a place that I didn't even realize it could go, you know. So collaborations are something I always want to do, but yeah, I definitely kind of at the moment start from building a track by myself and then kind of getting people to kind of fill in the places that I haven't got the ability to do, you know?
0: Fill in the blanks.
1: Yeah, exactly.
0: And in terms of collaborating, when you do pick someone, is it just a vibe, you've met them, you get on, and you know have you listened to their stuff?
1: Definitely.
0: And then you just get in the studio and have a go.
1: It's you know, I think it's also kind of that classic mutual, this person knows this person. I mean, I tend to find people on Instagram, you know, if I know like a drummer, for example. Like, the reason I knew this guy Illiterate was because I played with a drummer and I saw that this incredible drummer had posted about Illiterate, and then I kind of looked at Illiterate stuff and I was like, oh, his voice is really cool, maybe he would sit well on that track. But it's just digging on Instagram and I guess being open to anything, you know.
0: Yeah. And so you put out Shoot the Messenger and that track with Illiterate, right? Which is that the most recent single?
1: Exactly.
0: Got that as well here.
1: Yeah.
0: And then, like, have you had a bit of a reaction? Like, what? Things building a little bit.
1: So we literally just started this kind of new Spotify kind of identity called Marcus James. That's myself, and then with Arbor Records, who are basically like my sister and my dad.
0: Amazing.
1: So we've got this really fun little thing going, and yeah, the second song has received a lot more traction than the first one, so that's a good sign. Obviously still extremely small, but you know, we've got a whole album to release, and then we've got tracks after that to get out as well. So I think if we just keep the momentum, hopefully we'll continue to build on what we've already started.
0: Yeah, new audiences will find the tracks and just goes from there.
1: Exactly.
0: So you're going to play Shoot the Messenger. This is the first one that you sent me, which is just, I was blown away by it, and really, and you know, you're going to do a slightly stripped down version here. But tell me a little bit about the track. Like, how did it come about, and what was there sort of a theme or a story behind writing it?
1: Yeah, it's interesting, actually. Yeah, it was all about it was actually about a kind of internal conflict, and especially the idea that how you might judge a situation isn't necessarily always the truth behind the situation, you know. And I think you have to remember that sometimes your brain can perceive something in a way that isn't necessarily correct, you know. And I think that, you know, the idea of Shoot the Messenger is, you know, question the way that you are perceiving a situation. Because if a situation might make you feel negative, it's a lot of the time not the truth behind the situation, it's just how you're perceiving it. So that was the message actually behind that song. And I always wanted it to be full of kind of vocal chops. I really kind of like these weird kind of little auto-tuned, almost James Blakey vocal chops. It was always going to be the leading song behind the album, actually. Like, you know, the album's going to be called Messenger. This is called Shoot the Messenger. It was the first single that we released on the album because we really felt it was like a front runner for, you know, the whole message behind the album, I guess. But yeah, it's super electronic, and I just, you know, I also kind of just, as the song goes, I slowly build on it without really knowing what I'm doing. So, you know, there's definitely something to be said for that as well.
0: Yeah, just letting it unfold, which is so, that's, you know, I love music that does that, where it's full of surprises and twists and turns and things. It just unfolds into this, big, beautiful thing.
1: Definitely.
0: Well, are you ready to play it for us?
1: Yeah, I think we're good to go. Yeah, absolutely.
0: Okay. All right. So this is Marcus James performing Shoot the Messenger on Soho Radio.

0: Yeah. Cool.
1: That was so good. Oh my gosh.
0: That's really kind. Thank
1: that
0: you.
1: That was Marcus James performing Shoot the Messenger. Yeah. Oh, what a lovely treat for a Tuesday morning.
0: Ah, thank you. Bit croaky, but we got there.
1: Oh, no, it sounded, you wouldn't know, it sounded amazing. Cool. So you say that you're building up to an album. So you've got, have you got all the tracks for Messenger already in the bag?
0: Yeah, we've got every single one ready to go, basically. Yeah. Yeah, it's been mixed and mastered. We're honestly so excited. We've got 8 tracks and a real kind of journey going throughout and really changing the textures, the instrumentation, which we really wanted to do. Like, we wanted to keep the almost quite genre fluid throughout the album. But also cohesive, and you know, there's always pretty much vocals in all of them. So proud of it. Like, it's been two years in the making, and we're just so happy to be able to get it out finally and show it to the world.
1: Yeah, and you sort of touched a bit on the themes of Messenger and the title. Can you elaborate a bit more?
0: Yeah, so the idea was it's kind of what I say. It's like, the idea is that the way that you perceive things are not always what they kind of seem to be. But on top of that, throughout the album, I've got, you know, memories of going traveling. I've got my relationships with people and who I know and self-judgment, things like that. So it's basically questioning pretty much the way you perceive everything. And also reflecting on beautiful moments in your life as well. But it's a mixed bag of different kind of things, and it all comes together to, we thought that Messenger was kind of a really all-encompassing way to describe that.
1: Yeah.
0: Yeah.
1: And really kind of drawing from you and from personal experience.
0: Massively, yeah, massively.
1: So was there any pressure with that, or actually was it just a really lovely process?
0: Yeah, so the beautiful thing was, we had no time. We had no time frame. We were sort of like, when it became ready, we were like, okay, let's make something of this. It wasn't so much, we need this to be ready so that we can do it. It was more like, this is ready, therefore shall we, you know, make something of it. It's really the first time that I've got music that has been really professionally mixed and professionally mastered, because, you know, I write all my music and I try and mix it to the best of my ability, but, like, you know,
1: outsource.
0: Literally.
1: Throw money at it.
0: Because I send it to this guy called Darius Timmer, who I know through, like, work, and he literally just, like, made it a whole nother level. Like, I don't know how to describe it. It just felt so much better.
1: It's just kind of, sometimes it's like those little finishing touches on things that just pepper it with, you know, that if it's just beyond your sort of skill set, then why not get someone to do it who really knows how to just kind of finesse it?
0: And they add things that you didn't realize that it needed, you know, and then you're like, oh my god, that seems so integral now. But even like a little delay that's like panning across two sides of the left and right ear, like that little, like something like that can just be so effective on a song, and you didn't think to kind of put it on. So really, really privileged to have him, like a really professional, you know, mixer and master, to just take these songs to a completely another level.
1: And we mentioned Illiterate, so that's on the track I Don't Mind, which is the second single that you've put out there.
0: Yes.
1: Are there any other collaborations, or is that the only one?
0: There's two other artists that I've had the privilege of collaborating with. The first one is actually the next one that's coming out on the 15th of this month. This absolutely incredible vocalist called Tash Burnell. She's this Bristol based vocalist. She doesn't really do much kind of, she's not super involved in the industry, but she just has the most gifted voice you've ever heard, and so I'm very honored to have her. And also an incredible guitarist that I perform a lot live with, a guy called Fabio Ferri, who I play a lot with in Bristol, and he's always super supportive and really involved in the industry, so, you know, does me the honor of giving me kind of live shows every now and then as well. I honestly love working with other artists, and they can teach you so much about your music, and sometimes you can be closed-minded, you know, and it's so nice to be kind of reminded that you know, there are people out there that will take your music to another level, you know.
1: And you're keeping it in the family. So Polly works at Arbor Records. Polly is the one that sent me the track.
0: Yeah.
1: And then your dad is involved as well.
0: James.
1: Is this just like, were they all just like, oh my God, Marcus is so talented, we need to just like,
0: I think they recognised that, like, they can really definitely help me a lot with, because it is such a massive thing, you know. You have to make the music, and then you have to promote it, and then you have to do all this other stuff. And I think they recognized that they could really, really help me with that. And like, maybe some of it I'm not so good at. it means a lot to know that they see the potential in me to give their time to to help me out in those aspects.
1: Yeah.
0: But yeah, it's just things like, you know, even like organizing a website, like that
1: so
0: kind of
1: much,
0: stuff.
1: So much admin,
0: right?
1: Now
0: yeah,
1: goes
0: yeah.
1: into being a musician. I mean, yeah. like we kind of joke, we're like, we live in this world now where musicians have to be content creators
0: yeah,
1: and
0: yeah, yeah.
1: all these other things.
0: No, we literally
1: and it's
0: do,
1: just
0: yeah.
1: so overwhelming if that doesn't come naturally to you. And I don't think it comes that naturally to a lot of people.
0: Yeah, especially musicians.
1: Yeah. yeah. It's like, yeah. you know, the music first and foremost is the main thing. But
0: exactly.
1: But yeah, how nice to have like a foundation of trust around you.
0: Oh, it's,
1: family.
0: It, yeah, it's really, really, it feels a lot different to how it was before. Like, we feel the momentum is definitely, you know, shifting, which is, and I think that's just because having them, you know, not only doing a lot of the stuff that needs to be done, but also kind of we call every week and it's like a real support, like it's a real motivation to know that people are really invested in you,
1: yeah.
0: you know, so
1: yeah.
0: yeah.
1: And you're now based, so you grew up in Bristol, but now based in Peckham,
0: South East
1: London.
0: I am, yeah.
1: So are there any, are you thinking about any live gigs? Are you trying to, or are you sort of like, is that on the back burner a bit while you just start releasing?
0: Yeah, so I mean, it's something that we really, really are looking to, like we are, it's like our number one priority basically.
1: Yeah.
0: You know, I've gone to some jam sessions, but the idea is now we just have to enter the scene and I think once you get one, you get another and you get another. So we're constantly looking, I guess, but I mean, I haven't got anything lined up,
1: yeah.
0: but the idea is that, you know, I want to play as live as much as possible.
1: Yeah.
0: Cause I absolutely love it. It's just, I guess, entering it, you know?
1: Yeah,
0: so
1: just a building.
0: You know anyone?
1: Yeah, I will definitely, yeah, so think about who I can hook you up with.
0: Yeah, yeah.
1: All right, well, Marcus James, thank you so much for coming in. And you've got another track to play us.
0: I do, yeah, I have one more.
1: Which one? Are you going to do I Don't Mind or are you going to do a different one?
0: I'm not, I'm actually going to do a different one.
1: Oh, amazing.
0: Yeah, I'm
1: this
0: actually...
1: This is like a proper exclusive sneak preview, guys.
0: Yeah, oh, that's really kind. Yeah. no, so this one is called Feelings, actually, and it's the only song on the album that's pretty much just piano and vocal, so I just thought it'd be quite fitting to,
1: yeah.
0: you know, considering the setup we've got,
1: yeah.
0: To just kind of, yeah, sing away and yeah, but it's basically really stripped back on the album, and so, you know, not much is changing from this and the album, which is nice. Yeah.
1: Wow, take it away. Marcus James, everybody, is the name you need to know, and this is Feelings
0: nice
1: Live.
0: One.

0: Yeah. Got there.
1: That was so lovely. I could cry. It was so beautiful.
0: Thank you very much.
1: Oh my gosh. So that's Feelings, and that is Marcus James, and that is a very, very exclusive sneak preview of an album track to be released at a later date.
0: Yeah.
1: MarcusJames.music on Insta, everybody. And go give him a like, stream all the tracks all the time. And you're on all the streaming services as well.
0: Yeah, all of them, yeah.
1: So yeah. Thank you so much.
0: Thank you so much, George. It's been an absolute pleasure. Thank you very much.
1: Thank you.
0: Cheers.

So two absolutely legendary acts. Tom Waits, A Massive Attack on that last track, Boots on the Ground. Thank you so much for listening to the show today. It's been Georgie Rogers with you. I'm back in another 2 weeks' time, same time, 10 a.m. till midday. Big love to Marcus James for coming in, a new artist that I think is so brilliant, and I really hope you enjoyed that. And yeah, I'll catch you in 2 weeks' time. Have a beautiful rest of your day, and I'll finish with this from Kurt Vile.

So.

Good morning, Soho Radio. Well, good afternoon now, isn't it? Kuroshan Hami here. For the next 2 hours, playing jazz, soul, a lot of jazz funk today. And then I'm going to veer into some ambient electronic-y stuff, stuff from around the world, film music, etc. This is Bob James. It's just really joyous. And I like this brass synth sound. It's going to be a fun show. Enjoy.

This is Mystic Brew Ronnie Foster. Pretty sure those are the same chords from the title track of In a Silent Way by Miles Davis. It's a groovy chord sequence either way. Before this, Chicago Dam, Bobby Humphrey. Enjoy.

Grover Washington Jr. Mr. Magic. Very groovy. Very cool. I am a fan of Grover Washington Jr., but he does occasionally veer a little too close to like smooth jazz, like Kenny G stuff, but this is really good. Before that, we had the equally funky Water Torture by Benny Maupin. Very cool bass line on that one. I'm listening to a lot of bass heavy music at the moment. I want to get a bass guitar. Just kind of groove on some rhythms. Next up, I say this every time I play this artist, the Blackbirds, Mysterious Vibes. They came into the studio, I want to say 2018, when Delia had the Counterpoint show every Monday morning. They were amazing. Probably in the archive somewhere, worth checking out. Yeah, next up, Mysterious Vibes, the Blackbirds.

There we go. That was Ella Fitzgerald and Joe Pass, the amazing, incredible Joe Pass. Although, obviously, Ella Fitzgerald is also incredible. Joe Pass is amazing, though. I mean, he's kind of a guitarist's guitarist. You can imagine it might be a bit difficult to listen to. If you're not a musician, it gets a bit samey, I think, but the man's incredible. This is Marc Ribot. Famously, Tom Waits' guitarist, among many other things. This is Aurora in Pekin. I would definitely recommend checking out the album, it's very cool. I feel like a politician sometimes. I've made various promises on this show that I have not kept. Mainly to play Tom Waits and Barry White on almost every show, which I just haven't done in a while, so I'll probably follow this up with a little Tom Waits. Enjoy.

There we go. Sun, Moon, Stars by Siv Jacobsen and Anne Brun. Anne Brun's amazing. Well, so is Siv Jacobsen, but Anne Brun has an amazing voice. Definitely check out her solo stuff. Before that, we had Julia Jacklin with Body. I mean, first time I heard that song, it blew me away. Next up, however, let's go into a bit of bossa nova-y jazz stuff. Soho Radio's very own Carwin Ellis with the Wales Symphony Orchestra, or the BBC National Orchestra of Wales, sorry. This is Ola. Enjoy.

There we go. Shadow Show by Am I Who Am I? From Sweden. Very cool. I mean, it's really witchy. That's the Chronology version. The actual album version from the album Blue, I think. It's super synth poppy. Like, really, almost a completely... I mean, it is a completely different song. But it's, I would definitely recommend checking that out. Because it's, like, super, super poppy and synthy and dancey. Completely different to that, like, witchy version. Before that, Always by Junip. Kind of side project of Jose Gonzalez. It's very cool, very groovy. Next up, however, let's try a little bit of... Sorry, I just had to cough off mic there. A little bit of Greg Fote and Mastodon. This is System from their collaborative album, Moving Images. Enjoy.

There we go, that was Tipper, Dreamsters from the album Ford Escape. Very squelchy, very ASMR. This is Daft Punk, composed for the film Tron Legacy, which did not get very good reviews, but I do love. Featuring them and I think a 96-piece orchestra. It's very good.

stick with this. It's weird, but it's good. John Wayne with Andrew.

There we go. The incredible D'Angelo. With Unshaken there. Just absolutely remarkable. Really atmospheric. Incredible, like, vocal harmonies. He composed that for the video game Red Dead Redemption 2. Which, again, is quite remarkable. But, yeah, he was a massive fan of the series. And cowboys generally, I think. He had a good collection of cowboy hats, I think. Shame he never got to... I mean, he cancelled a gig I had tickets to in 2018, I want to say. Sorry, I keep coughing. Cancelled it like less than a week before. I was absolutely gutted, but claimed that he was recording new material and couldn't get out of the studio. So somewhere, there must be a new album of D'Angelo just waiting to be finished. Obviously, maybe never will get released. Before that, we had Fiona Apple with Hot Knife from, and I've played it before, and I love saying the album title, from the album, The Idler Wheel is Wiser Than the Driver of the Screw, and Whipping Cords Will Serve You More Than Ropes Will Ever Do. It looks like I've come to the end of the show. Thank you very much for listening. I've been Kurshad Hammy. It's been an absolute privilege and pleasure. I will be back with you next week, playing again jazz, funk, stuff from around the world, film music, etc. I will leave you with The Hands of Time, Crack and Smack. Enjoy.

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It's the time.

welcome along to another edition of Divine Discotheque, right here on Soho Radio. I'm your host, DJ Greg Belson, guiding you through the next 2 hours. Exploring the musical universe. Taking a trip with Idris Muhammad and Lauren's Dance. 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

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From the album Mystic Voyage, The Black Five. This is Divine Discotheque. But from one LA artist to another, keeping things flowing with Flowers for Real.

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Sweet Sister Funk on the Groove Merchant label. You're in tune to Divine Discotheque. We're just about ready to throw open the disco doors. 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Charles Erland. 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

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Keeping things moving. Shirley Brown. For love.

This has been the Divine Discotheque right here on Soho Radio. We got just one more tune to go. I've been your host, DJ Greg Belson. Until next week, be safe.

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welcome to the show. You're listening to Jelly Denniston. On Soho Radio, me and Rufus are here until 8 o'clock this evening, bringing you all the best music. Subjectively, of course, but we think so. Kicking off the show with Beat Coco, Lawazelle. She's amazing. Quite a recent discovery. And very, very much enjoying. I think she's a model as well. And just very creatively inclined and connected. And I've been diving into her world a bit, and it's very exciting. Got new music from Westside Cowboy, Finn Wolfhard, and Howdy on the way. But before all that, of course, there's been a new Gracie Abrams record since I last did a show, I think. And so we're going to be playing as much of that as I can play, which I think is three songs. So let's kick it off with Men Like You.

I was actually having a conversation today at lunch about how having lunch with a friend and about how we're both sick of actors doing music and musicians acting, and how you should really just stay in your lane, because with the exception of, which we both agreed, Lady Gaga can do whatever she wants because she's so good at both. But it's just, you, I don't know anyone else. Maybe Joe Keery. But I think a lot of people would argue that he's a better actor, probably. But yeah. And actually, that was the second time A Star Is Born has come up in the last week, which is weird. The first time was because I went to see a fantastic horror film. And the only person that my brother is a real horrorphile, and he can handle much scarier stuff than me. But this film, a film called Obsession, which if you're at all into scary films, you'll know all about. And it's been this sort of runaway hit, really. And it was made, they made the film, it was the first a guy called Curry Barker, it was his first ever film, and the two actors, Indy Neverett and Michael Johnson? One name I remember a little better. But it's like their first thing. And I was saying to Harry, my brother, that it's so nice to go and see something where you have no... The actors are just their characters, and it's the first thing you've ever seen them in, and there's no, like, you're not like going to a film to see what Zendaya's up to, although love, and do go and watch her films because I love her, but you know what I mean. Anyway, yeah, it was this thing, it was an indie horror smash that they made for $750,000 and has grossed like $400 million at the box office, and it's just getting bigger and bigger and bigger, and it's fantastic. Anyway, so we went to see it to see what the vibes were, and it's really, really good. And I would highly recommend. And I met someone on Saturday night who'd seen it 6 times, which is funny because it's called Obsession. And the premise. Well, maybe I won't ruin the premise. Although it's quite, if you watch the trailer, it's very clear. But it's about a guy, sort of soft boy, who can't pluck up the courage to ask out a girl who's known for a long, long time, he's very close friends with. And he finds this thing called a One Wish Willow, which will grant any wish, and he wishes that she loved him more than anyone else in the world. And boy, does she. Let's just put it that way. That's a good plug for a film I have absolutely no affiliation with whatsoever. I wish that I did. But yeah, amazing. Maybe we try and get them on the show. Imagine. You don't ask, you don't get. But why was I talking about that? Oh, Lady Gaga to Finn Wolfhard, who I then basically said shouldn't be a musician after having just played his song. But I did quite like that. That's called Follow. And before that, I played you some West Side Cowboy, who are sort of one of the hottest, quickest rising sort of alternative bands in the UK at the moment, I think. Who are brilliant. Manchester band. It's a bit of alt country, a bit indie rock, a bit 90s. And they made that song with a producer called Lauren Humphrey, who's brilliant. He's worked with bands like Geese, and I think he did Teal with Wonder Horse. He's very much in that space. And they're really flying. They've got big tour coming up. They're playing a whole bunch of festivals. They've been Hottest Record. They've been on Joss Holland. So I think the future looks very bright for them. Okay, up next. This is the lovely Howdy with 2 V's instead of a W. You will go far. This is new music from them on Soho Radio.

song is called Underwater, taken from her 2026 Water Under the Bridge EP. Another of Manchester's exports, I believe. Bit of a mix, sort of a, so there's a waft of Lucy Rose-esque, I think maybe vocals and vocal delivery there, which I really love, and then sort of more poppy, pulling in for more poppy sonic identities, like someone like Holly Humberstone. Yeah, she's awesome. Sort of very personal and intimate songwriting that, I just love a storyteller and a drawer in her. And I've seen her live a couple of times actually, and she is a really brilliant performer. Her vocals are amazing, and she also plays in the Man, the Myth, the Meats Labs live band as well, who we played a bunch on this show, the wonderful Jamie Clark. So she's a multi-talented girly, is our Morgan Harper Jones. Before that, oh, lovely Julia Jacklin. She can't do much wrong, I don't think. A lot of my friends love Julia Jacklin. She's like, yeah, sort of really up there in their favourite artists. And I got into her around the Crushing album, and she just has such a, like, a delivery and turn of phrase that is so uniquely her. And it's kind of the same across everything she writes, but never gets boring, which I think is a real skill. Before that, I left you on the lovely Howdy, who are off on tour. They're playing Moth Club in London, I think, with support from another firm favourite of this show. Oh, and they came on this show, of course, Esme Emerson. They'll be supporting at Moth Club. Which actually is, we know when they were talking about it on this show how much they love Howdy, and they played a Howdy song. And that Moth Club show is actually quite significantly smaller than the last headline show that Esme Emerson played in London. But I think they're hopping on because they love the band, which is cute. Right. Something awesome to play you next from Six Piece, sort of arty, rocky, rappy, smart. Six Piece, Man, Woman, Chainsaw. I like it a lot. They get a lot of love, this band. We played them on the show a good few times before, and feel like one alongside Westside Cowboy, they're sort of occupying that space. Very, very exciting. UK bands. I saw them play Scala actually a good while ago and it was brilliant. I definitely went in sort of quite ready to turn my nose up at it, and was very much won over, and have been playing them on the show ever since. So this is new from Man, Woman, Chainsaw, Goddamn Lizard Man.

0: for you.
1: Little granddad. And babe, we've run out of time.
0: And I'll tell you if it's too much. And you'll tell me if I'm not enough. What do I do?
1: Been playing them on this show a lot because they are brilliant. They definitely fit into that category of sort of new alternative bands that are definitely getting a bit of wind in their sails. They've been playing a whole bunch around London, so you might have already seen them. But they'll be playing at Scala a bit later on this year. I actually went to see them playing in a sandwich shop in Bethnal Green recently. Rogue's Arnie's. It's a good one if you live nearby. And I think it might be off sale now, but they had a sandwich called the Little Scrandad. Before that, I played you some Ebb, E-B-B-B, Side On. I played a couple of weeks ago, and I just love that song so much. I think they've got an album, a new album out, Ebb, called Shallow Hits. And I think they're maybe, for me, one of the most underrated bands at the moment. I think they are so awesome. They're a trio. And it's like a mix of sort of dance floor fillers and then sort of really gnarly, awesome guitars. Just a lot of fun. And then that song, Side On, it's like so beautiful. It's almost in parts like a choir song. Sort of reminds me of a lot of music I used to listen to vocally when I was younger. It's a bit of like Local Natives in there. And then live. I've actually not seen them live yet. But everyone who sees them live just says they are amazing. It's sort of this very intense, high-energy performance. Yeah, really, really, really cool. Big fan of that band. And I left you on the lovely Pencil. That song is called Wingman. If you've listened to this show before, you'll know that we're big fans of Pencil. Hoping to have something new to listen to from them soon. They're also a brilliant, brilliant live band if you get the chance. Okay. Something a bit more poppy now, which we all know I love. This is Joe from School and Wait. Well, maybe poppy was a bit too strong.

swap meet. And Bonnie. Bonnie with a Y, not Bonnie with an IE. Feel like I've had a funny thing with this band where they weren't on my radar at all, to be completely honest with you. And then just a couple of things, and then like a good friend of mine texted me the other day being like, this band on your radar? Question mark. And I'd definitely seen the name a fair bit, and maybe had a couple of clips that I'd seen online, and then went back after she sent me that and really dug in, which was just in time, as they have just released a brand new album called Mount Zero. They are an Australian four-piece from Adelaide. Yeah, I really love that. Recently announced a world tour, which I feel like whenever bands say they're going on a world tour, you just look in those comments and there will be people being like, world tour? Question mark. How come you're not coming to my town? Anyway, as sometimes I actually do just purposefully look at those. I don't seek out those announcements, but if I see one, I always go into the comments because there's always someone getting arsy about. It's just, yeah. But maybe that's revealing how much of a loser I am. But I just sometimes think, these poor bands. it's, you know, there's no concept of how absolutely hideously expensive it is to actually tour the world. Anyway, more importantly, they will be playing in London at Pitchfork London and Paris. Got some debut UK headline shows as well. And we'll be supporting Wolf Alice on their Australian tour, which is an awesome, awesome support slot. Yeah, very much enjoying that. Before that, I left you with quite a lot of stuff, I think. What have we played you alongside that? Just before that, I played you some Little Dog Star. The track is called Put Some Miles On It. Actually, not such a big gap. Then we heard some Big Red and Isn't He Funny, and I left you on Joe from School and Wait. Next up, another band that feels like they are making some quite serious waves on the London live circuit. They are an Irish band called Esmerald Road. And I saw them last week supporting another brilliant Irish band called Brookie. And yeah, Esmeralda Road were supporting. And they were playing at the Windmill in Brixton. And it was very, very enjoyable. The front person is, I find, quite compelling to watch. And yeah, I really enjoyed this song from their set, so go and check them out if you like this. This is I Think by Esmeralda Road.

Gracie Abrams, of course, and Minibar on Soho Radio. That is the only one on the record that features writing from Audrey Hobart, who we love on the show and we play all the time. Who was a much more of a presence on the Secret of Us. Secret of Us, which was a record she released before this one. She's been getting mixed reviews, this Gracie record. Much to my chagrin. Few critics out there. Which, to be fair, with my objective music hat on, I can see and understand. But I still personally think it's a fab album and have been very much enjoying it, of course. Probably room to play you one more before the end of the show.

Next up, though, I want to play something brand new from Chloe Slater, who we've played a bit on this show before, who originally is from Bournemouth but now living in Manchester, so we can add her to that Manchester scene of artists that we've been playing on this show. I don't know, but we'll have to ask the Manchester born and bred ones if that's acceptable. But it's all a scene, isn't it? And she has got a new record, a debut album, which is called Riot Youth. It's coming out in October, I think. And yeah, she's had a ton of support from places like BBC Radio 1, Introducing, Six Music, Enemy, you know, Rolling Stone. She's a real darling of the press. And for good reason. This is new Chloe Slater on Soho Radio. This is Mother Nature's Killing Spree.

Emma Ogier. I'm Eden John. Rocksteady heavy metal. We played another song that Emerson and I had been loving when Esme and Emerson from, who are Esme Emerson, came on the show. Yeah, she's awesome.

fact, I'm going to give myself a plug because that saw, that show with Esme and Emerson was awesome. Completely because of them. But it was a fun show and they told a lot of funny stories about their childhood styles and trials and tribulations and played loads of awesome music. So you should definitely jump back into the archive if you missed that one. Because it's a real good one. One of my favourite shows I've ever done, I think. Before that, I played you some Ryan Beatty and Virtuoso, and then Bella Kay, who has just had, who has that song, I Love It, I Love It, I Love It, which I do love. And to be honest, I don't know a huge amount about her. I know that, I think she's from Texas. And I know she was doing some work with a songwriter and producer called Alexander 23, who did some bits, who's done some bits with Rene Rapp and Chelsea Cutler and other pop girlies that I very much enjoy. And she's got a record out also, which I am yet to listen to, other than that song I just played you, which is called Promise? So on my way home, I think I might tuck into the rest of that album. I don't know much about her. I love that song. I love it, I love it, I love it. And she keeps popping up with little clips that make me think that she's got good vibes. So let's hope that's true. New Mary in the Junkyard after this. This is brand new Jungle Someday Somewhere.

0: What If It's Right by Gracie Abrams featuring Marcus Mumford. That's one of my favourites on the new Gracie record, even though I have to say I'm not a big fan of Marcus Mumford. But I do love that there's a little crack in her voice that I find, surprise, surprise, deeply moving. Before that, I played you some Military Gun and Mannequin Pussy, World's Always Burning. And a little bit of Keo and Pistol. And that is pretty much all we have time for. Maybe squeeze in one or two more. I'm going to play you something from Coco and Claire Claire. The song is called Kate Spade, who had a real... They sort of were in the generation of, like, SoundCloud artists that broke through. Like, similar-ish time, I think, to maybe Pink Panther's, maybe a bit later on than that. And I feel like maybe... I think it was Beyonce that shared... Now I'm thinking about it, it feels quite rogue, but I feel like there was something around it that was like Beyonce have said these guys are cool. And yeah, it was a real sort of, well, I was going to say it was a slow burn, but it exploded quite quickly, but I feel like they were quite conscious and careful to keep it contained. And they were playing like shows in people's houses and that kind of thing. And now they are big. They've been away for a minute. This is an older tune. So I will finish off with this. I actually won't be back in 2 weeks because I'm going to be on holiday. But maybe there'll be someone awesome looking after the show. Or maybe we can play the Esme Emerson show, Rufus, if no one awesome takes over. Rufus is nodding. So if you missed that, you can tune in 2 weeks and catch it as if it were live. Okay. Right. In which case, I'll be back in a month. Thank you to Rufus for keeping us on the airwaves. And you can go back and listen to all the shows and find all the music if there's anything that's taken your fancy. This is Coco and Claire Claire on Soho Radio. You've been listening to Jelly Denniston, and this song is called Kate Spade.
1: Fuck all other bitches who wanna fuck all my boyfriend. I make him lose his mind every day and every weekend, yeah.

Good evening, Soho Radio. Yeah, you're listening to the Miles Away Radio Show, coming to you live and direct from the heart of Soho. Yeah, it's lovely to be with you this evening. Got wicked guests coming up. But before that, I'm going to be rolling through some records that I'm into at the moment. Just getting settled in. Here till 10.

Yeah, you're tuned in to the Sound of the Miles Away Radio Show. We're coming to you every 4 weeks, live from Soho Radio. And today I've got a special guest, Ryan, in the studio. We're going to be chatting to him after this tune. A little recap, been rolling through the tunes pretty quickly. That last one was Brass Construction. What else we had? Magic Carpet in there. And we had a few others. I'll go through and catch them up a little bit later. Next up, we've got Carol Anderson and Holding On. After this, we're chatting to Ryan.

0: Yes, that was a lovely sound of Carol Anderson. One of my favourite 45s, actually. Both sides of that, absolutely killer. And as you know from these shows, we love to invite guests on who we like. People who we've seen, you know, doing their thing around the scene, and people who kind of musically aligned in a way, you know. And saying that, we're delighted to welcome Ryan onto our show.
1: Bonsoir.
0: How you doing, mate?
1: Bonsoir. Thank you for having me. It's lovely to be here with you.
0: Thank you for coming. We first met, not that I remember, but quite a few years ago at the Big AC Soul Review. Where was that?
1: It was at the 100 Club.
0: Oh yeah.
1: And it was for their third anniversary, and it was like Soul Review with loads of the artists on the label playing. It was
0: Call Me Love.
1: And you were playing some amazing tunes before they were on. And me and my brother came over to you and we were like, "You're already warming up, it's killer." And he's like, "Thanks." And he forgot who I was when he told him.
0: I just don't remember. Yeah, sorry about that.
1: No, but you know, you spot when you can hear someone playing tunes you love, and it's just like, oh, it's reassuring. You're like, I'm in safe hands tonight.
0: Yeah. So you were familiar with Nick's music, you're familiar with the Big AC, you feel familiar with New Street Adventure, his other group.
1: Yeah.
0: Was that your kind of, I don't know, introduction to soul music?
1: Wasn't quite my introduction to soul music. That came from my parents and growing up around it. But in terms of like newer labels putting new stuff out, they were one of the early ones that I discovered. And we did, when I was doing something previously, we used to interview artists, and they were one of the labels that we spoke to. We did an interview with Carmi Love, Abby Farrell, and obviously I've got to know Emma Noble and Sophie Heath over the years, Sophie Corbin. So it's been nice to sort of find my people in the scene over the years. It's lovely.
0: Yeah, man. And so you work at Village Underground as a day job.
1: Yes.
0: That must expose you to a certain number of people as well, right?
1: Yeah, it's great. I mean, so it's Village Underground and Earth in Dalston as well. And there's such a variety of programming that you meet all sorts of promoters, artists, people just there to party. And there's something for everyone at both venues. So I feel very lucky to be in that melting pot of all these different cultural creative scenes.
0: Yeah, man. I mean, those are like two of the probably best venues in London, certainly East London.
1: Thanks, mate.
0: For, you know, for live music and gigs. I remember seeing Omar Suleiman.
1: Oh, yeah, that was killer.
0: A few years ago.
1: Yeah.
0: And more recently, Surprise Chef as well in the upstairs space.
1: Yeah, on the theatre. I mean, that's my favourite space of them all. It's
0: one of the best.
1: This beautiful old amphitheatre that you just wouldn't know was there off the street. And yeah, I love it. I love the people I work with. Everyone there really cares about the music and the people as well. So that'll keep me there a long time.
0: You've been there a little while already, right?
1: Yeah, it's long since I've ever kept a job down. It's four and a half years, it'll be 5 years in September, and hopefully another five or more. And next year we're going to be celebrating Village Underground's 20th anniversary, which is really exciting. So there's a lot of fun stuff going to be coming up with that, which is great. I can't say too much on that, obviously.
0: 20 years, that's amazing.
1: Yeah,
0: man.
1: As an independent venue as well, that's another beautiful thing about it that will keep me there, is that we really care about our independence, and it's one of the reasons we're launching our new Village Underground rooftop bar, is to help sort of fund that and support. We've got a young creators program, Studio 36, which is in the basement of Earth, and we run this program called Run the Track for these young artists, and this will help fund that and keep platforming all the different artists we like to, as well as keep ourselves independent, which is really important, especially in this climate as well.
0: 100%. I mean, there's like, yeah, you see quite often venues closing down. You do sometimes see venues opening, you know. We've got Palace in Peckham.
1: Oh yeah, I haven't been yet, but I've heard good things.
0: I haven't been either, but I also have heard good things. That's what everyone seems to say.
1: And Om as well. I'm a big fan of Om. Great programming, great sound system. Small venue as well. Like, I love my venues, but I also love a small intimate venue as well. Get 100%. Really lost in it.
0: I probably prefer small venues, to be fair. Like,
1: I feel like I shouldn't say that, but I sort of do as well. It also depends what, though. It depends if I'm seeing like a live gig or what kind of club event it is, because there are some shows, like we had Romare do a live show in a theatre, and that, the spectacle of it in the theatre, because obviously it's tiered seating, so everyone stood up. That was pretty special, and you obviously wouldn't get that experience in a small venue. So it entirely depends on the gig, but for a dance, tend to prefer the small ones, which is why I love Jazzu as well.
0: Yes, and you recently finished a 7-hour set.
1: Yeah, 7-hour Vinyl Only.
0: Insane.
1: It was great. It's brilliant. Do you know what though? That's the gigs I live for. Like I hope to do many more there. It's my favourite space. I love the team that work there. They really care about the space, the sound, and the food. It's banging.
0: Yeah.
1: So I'm hoping to keep doing those semi-regularly, a few times a year. I'm going back on Saturday the 12th of September to another 7 hours. Also happens to be my brother's 30th birthday that night, so he'll be bringing a big crew down and we'll have a proper dance. So yeah, very excited.
0: Oh man, that is, because yeah, I played there a few months back and it is a brilliant spot. Like such a good you know, I feel like this term's used a lot at the moment, but like genuinely there did feel like a local presence, a local community that were just going to come there.
1: No, open-minded as
0: yeah,
1: well.
0: Yeah, yeah. And it was almost like they wanted you to be more, like push you more into to being like risky. Do you know what I mean?
1: Proper heads down crowd. Yeah. Like not phones everywhere. Really in it for the music. Dancing together, not just staring at the DJ because you're not on a platform. You're in the corner, which is great. I like to hide in the corner. That's much better. Yeah, love it. Great space.
0: But so you've been working in music for a little while, but you've been DJing over the last like 2 years, would you say?
1: I'd say sort of publicly in my bedroom and at friends' parties and things like that for nearly a decade, but only small things. Whereas the last sort of 2 to 3 years, yeah, I've been playing a lot more out and about properly and in loads of places that I love. And because I'm vinyl only, it means that I can be more selective with the places I go to, and they've usually got a pretty good setup, which is really nice. I've been some great places. I had some lovely cocktails.
0: So what's preempted your move into the DJ world? Was it something that just kind of happened, or did you just think I've bought all these records now and I really want to play them?
1: I think deep down I've sort of known since I was a kid, but didn't realise until uni. But I've been a jukebox warrior since day one. I was always trying to put on like old disco and soul and stuff at uni when they wanted, you know, Tiny Temper and whatnot. So I've always wanted, and I wanted to get into playlist curation, and then I was like, no, that's definitely not going to be a thing. And then over time I started collecting records at uni, and it just built and built, and I was like, I want to share these records. And I was like, actually, I think this is what I want to be doing. Soon as I played my first, hats off to my friend Scott Hudson who booked me for his party. It was the first time I played a proper party, and I was like, oh yeah, this feels like I'm where I'm meant to be. And then I've had a lot of moments like that over the last few years, which tells me
0: what was the first party?
1: It was Universal Melodies party. It was in a place called Arch 535. But he also booked me for a thing next door at Studio Z Brixton, which was just like a little restaurant playing music in the backdrop thing. But it was like, gave me that opportunity to put myself out there and test the waters and see if I was actually any good.
0: Well, here you are today. So you must have been pretty good.
1: Don't speak too soon. And the more I play out, the more I'm like, this feels like what I'm meant to be doing, especially the Jazzu gig. I was like, I feel like a proper 7-hour set. I'm like, yeah, I feel like a proper DJ now. It was great.
0: Oh man, 7 hours is a big shift.
1: Big shift, but the best, because you get proper locked in. I felt like, you know, they call it flow state, right? That was the most flow state I've ever felt. Had like 40 friends and family all come down for it. Like,
0: yeah,
1: I don't tell them to come to every gig. I tell them to come to like the special ones.
0: Yeah.
1: And that made it extra special. I felt the love in the room.
0: Oh man, that's beautiful.
1: Yeah, really special.
0: So we're going to get into a tune, and then on the other side of that, we'll bring back our feature, Something Borrowed, Something Blue. I've missed her out already.
1: Something old, something new, something old. Borrowed, something blue. That's the one.
0: All right, let's get into this one.
1: This is Little Milton, You Ought to Be With Me.

0: Beauty. What's that again?
1: That was You Ought to Be With Me by Little Milton.
0: Wow, that's lovely. Where did you get that?
1: So I actually got a batch of old dusty 45s off this seller on Discogs, and I got some heat for a really good price. He was just clearing out, and I spent days going through his collection, and everything I've got is killer. So wow. I've got, yeah, loads to play with.
0: That's a wicked, that's a wicked little find, isn't it?
1: It was great. I'm not going to tell anyone else until I've bought them, and then I'll mention it to a few people. But
0: did he just contact you?
1: No, I just happened. There was one record I was looking for. It was just pure chance, and I found it, and I was like, oh, he's got some good stuff. And I was like, oh my God, he's got a lot of good stuff that he's just put up. Just blitzed through it, you know, when you've got to strike while the iron's hot, right?
0: Yeah. Oh, wicked.
1: Yeah, some amazing stuff in there. Oof. I've been rinsing it.
0: Lucky. Lucky guy. Yeah, tune into the Sound of the Miles Away radio show. Yeah, we're getting into it with our guest, Ryan. So, yeah, we heard one of your tunes. Now we're going to go into the section of the show that we're bringing back after not having a guest for a little while, and I've forgotten the ordering of it. It's something old. Okay, we'll start with that. So the idea is it's something old, something new, something borrowed, something blue.
1: Got it. Correct.
0: And this is the first choice. It's interpreted however you like. So
1: yeah. So this is The Old, which is a Maze track. It's from the album Lovely Inspiration, or is it just called Inspiration? Can't remember. I think it's just Inspiration. And the track is Feel That You're Feeling. It's one of my favourite Maze tracks, but Maze are a band that my dad put me onto years and years ago, which when I got into some of the sort of jazz funk stuff, with the Joy and Pain live track, that's what he first showed me, and then it just led me down the rabbit hole, and they're one of my favourite bands. I've got like every record, even some of the like 90s singles they put out, because I love everything Frankie Beverly touches. This one's pretty special.
0: Have you ever seen it?
1: No, unfortunately not, and obviously passed away last January, which is gutting, but I know Maze are playing at Love Supreme Festival this year.
0: Really? Okay.
1: But I can't go, which is annoying. It's that only UK exclusive, so I'm hoping they'll be a Way Out Here next year, maybe. Crossing everything. I'd love to see them.
0: That'd be a good booking for Way Out Here, to be fair.
1: Perfect. Yeah. I mean, they're a headliner at Way Out Here, in my opinion, but we'll see. Maybe next year. I'd love to.
0: Okay, well, yeah, so this is Maze. Which track's on?
1: Feel That You're Feeling. Feel that.

0: Another lovely, lovely selection. So that was Maze and the track title.
1: Feel That You're Feeling.
0: Feel That You're Feeling. Beautiful. Beautiful. So now we're moving on to Something Borrowed.
1: No. It's your segment. Something new.
2: Something old, something new. Something borrowed, something blue. Yeah.
0: I don't know why I can't get that in my head.
1: Sorry, you'll get there eventually.
0: It's been a long day.
1: Yeah, fair. Yeah, this is something new. So this is Chaz Jankel, who was the guitarist and keyboardist for Ian Dury and the Blockheads, wrote Reasons to be Cheerful Part 3, Hit Me With Your Rhythm Stick, and this is a recent release on, I've forgot the name of the record label, Claremont 56.
0: Oh, yeah, yeah, the Psychomagic.
1: Oh, is that whose label it is? Yeah. I'll pretend I didn't know that. But yeah.
0: Well, I know that guy, Sky Ranger. He's involved in it, Dan.
1: Oh, you're going to show me up now?
0: I'm a big fan of that label as well.
1: So yeah, great stuff. But like, nice to hear something. It's sort of like a Balearic-y soul, bit of yacht rocky vibe to it as well. And it's nice to hear someone like a legend like that still putting out great music, because it's not always the case.
0: Yeah, for sure.
1: And it's lovely, especially for a hot day like today.
0: Let's hear it.

0: just chatting away. Keep missing the end of the song. Tuned into the sound of the Miles Away radio show. We got our guest Ryan here with us, who's rolling through some of his first, last and everything.
1: He's changing the name of the segment now. So this next one is Borrowed.
0: Borrowed, yeah.
1: Which is technically not borrowed, it was a gift, but it was from my friend Scott Hudson, who I mentioned earlier. Hudson's Choice, amazing DJ, great producer.
0: Oh, man, yeah. I went to Palace Vinyl the other day.
1: Oh, yeah, and, yeah. He's there every Sunday.
0: I was just going to put a flyer up, and he was there. And I was like, I think I know you.
1: Yeah, yeah.
0: And then we got chatting, and your name came up, a few other mutual friends came up.
1: All good,
0: and,
1: I hope.
0: Oh yeah, yeah, yeah. All good, all good.
1: He's a lovely man.
0: He
1: He's
0: said,
1: one of my
0: he said actually, you owe him £250.
1: Oh, right, yeah, yeah. Good one. No, he's one of my favourite people. He's a lovely man, and he's been nice. Incredibly supportive, and gave me this amazing record. He like knows my tastes very well. He's an Essex boy. I'm a Kent boy, so we're cut from the same cloth. Grew up on a lot of the old soul, funk, disco stuff. So he knows what sort of tracks tickle my pickle, and this one certainly does. I've forgotten the name of it, guys. Donny is the artist. I think the song is Dancing in Your Love. That's in the one. Yeah. That's the one. On the PPU label, which we forgot to look at what PPU stands for. But great reissue label.
0: Yeah,
1: as well.
0: One of the best.

0: Oh, another wicked tune. That Hudson Choices Choice.
1: Yeah, picked a good one.
0: That was lovely. Of the PPU label, which we still didn't find out what it was called.
1: Like People's Something Unlimited or something like that.
0: Oh, yeah.
1: He did remind me, and I've already forgotten. Sorry, Scott, but great record.
0: Great record.
1: And then the final one in the segment is Blue.
0: It's Blue, yes.
1: Something Old, Something New, Something Borrowed, Something Blue.
0: So the idea of this was, it's an open to interpretation. Some people might think it's a sad song. Some people might think it's the colour blue. Whatever.
1: Yeah.
0: Might be the band Blue.
1: Funny enough, they were meant to be playing at Earth. It's got rescheduled, but they were meant to be playing at Earth. And I was like, you know what, I might go. Fly By Two is a banger.
0: I wouldn't have put them at Earth. I'm not, no shade on them. I'm just saying, I don't know, is that a venue they would play?
1: We have also, it was an intimate live performance to promote a new album, which has really been rescheduled. Fair. But we have all sorts. Honestly, there's something for everyone. And I'm not going to go see everything that comes through, but everyone I know always has something that they're interested in of all different music tastes.
0: That's cool.
1: Amazing. It means I'm exposed to things that I have, not meaning Blue, but there's loads of music that I get exposed to that I otherwise wouldn't listen to. And it opens up my musical library, which is great.
0: Yeah.
1: But this one is not Blue. it's Blue Note. So I've gone for one of the reissues they put out by Stanley Turrentine. And this is a lovely cover of Feeling Good. So I'll let it speak for itself because it's a beautiful tune.
0: Let's do it.

0: tuned in to the Sound of the Miles Away Radio Show. You've been listening to Ryan, who's been playing us some wonderful music. What kind of things have you been hearing?
1: Had a couple of new reissues there. So a new reissue on Athens of the North, which was What About Me Girl by Sugar Bear and the Sensations. Also just had Motown Records new edit, Ghosted Edits. I've forgotten the name of the track, but Save the Children, I think it's called, which is great. And then a few others. A record I picked up in Valencia in Spain, Trigal.
0: Oh, yeah.
1: I'm not going to try and remember the name of that song, but the whole album's great. Another great reissue. I'm a big fan of reissues, and I brought a few with me, and I really think it's an important piece of work in the scene. It gives these records another life. It means that people get to discover them that might never have heard them before, and it also means some of them are more affordable than the Discogs ones. And one of my favourite reissues is one that you put out on Miles Away Records, which is the Salty Miller album number one, and I just wanted to ask you about how that came about.
0: Yeah, so I remember, I think it was One More Time. Oh, I'm so bad with names. One More Chance.
1: Is that the track? One More Time. Yeah.
0: Yes, no,
1: yeah,
0: One More Time. You're right. So I remember hearing that, and I think I heard it on like YouTube or something like that. And I was like, oh, what is that? That's really good. And then I then did the usual thing that I do, and I was like, I discogged it. And I found that, yeah, there wasn't many copies of that record available. And first and foremost, with all of the reissues that I do with Miles Away, is I just kind of want it. or if I've already got it, then I would obviously want other people to have it. So, yeah, I then kind of did some more digging, found that the album was basically full of wicked tunes. And it was the guy was a bit of an enigma, Salty Miller, or Nelson Miller. He basically made all his money through property. At a time in New Jersey when there was like a bit of a boom, so he made all his money, and this was a bit of a passion project. He was like a lifelong musician, but he was never really serious about it, I guess, until he made this. But he made this over the course of 10 years, so it was very much like, I remember like writing about it, he would have to travel up to the studio, which was quite a distance from where he lived. And he would just be doing this sporadically over a long period of time. And then, so you kind of get that feeling when you listen to the tracks, because they almost all kind of feel a little bit different, but they're also similar in their own sort of way. So you've got One More Chance, Lord, which is like a really atmospheric, kind of slower track. You can hear the seagulls at the beginning, which I always think is a really nice touch to that track. But then Music Makes Me High, it's like a more of a kind of sort of modern soul crossovery track, which was the track that then kind of made me think, wow, this is great. And then the rest of the

0: just the tunes have their own thing to them. Another element to this was beach music,
1: yeah,
0: and the shag.
1: Yes, I mean,
0: and like the dancing around beach music, it's just mad. And so when I was doing research for it, I was watching all these music YouTube videos about the shag. It's like
2: worrying search history.
0: Beach shag. Okay, yeah. And and it's just if you haven't seen the dance, it is weird, but it's kind of cool as well. Like this subculture in America, dancing like kind of, it's like ballroom dancing, but a little bit more kind of stiff.
1: And on a beach.
0: Yeah. I'm probably doing a really like hash job at describing this record, but
1: you can hear the beach on the record. Like
0: you can hear the beach on the record.
1: It's a lovely. Would you call it like sort of southern soul as well?
0: Yeah, southern soul.
1: Bit of yacht rock in there, maybe.
0: Definitely yacht rock. Bit of jazz. Definitely soul. It was sampled by the Avalanches. That Music Makes Me High was sampled by the Avalanches on I think their third album, and I'm a big Avalanches fan.
1: Yeah.
0: That was a cool little touch.
1: It's a cracking tune.
0: It's a wicked tune. Yeah. And then, because I thought it's only like a minute and a half long.
1: It's way too short. Yeah,
0: so I just literally, it's on there called Miles Away Edit.
1: Yeah.
0: It's literally just the tune and then the tune again.
1: Is it really? Yeah. I mean, I was so relieved you extended it. It's like, you want it to keep going.
0: Yeah.
1: And it's the same with this next one, the one I've queued up, is Jenny Sue. It's like 1 minute 55. It's not long enough.
0: Yeah.
1: And you just want it to keep giving you more. So I was hoping you might do it for all of them. Because there's a lot of short tracks on there.
0: Well, so recently, this random person got in touch with me on, emailed me saying, it's really weird, but I found Salty Miller album number 2.
1: What?
0: Yeah. It's mad.
1: Hey, next year?
0: Well, so he sent me some sound clips, and it's definitely not as good as this.
1: Right.
0: So I don't think it was ever finished. But it's like, it's different sleeve. Like, it's definitely a different album. And I was like, but this is so confusing. Like, what's going on here? Because, like, Salty died a long time ago.
1: Right.
0: Or Nelson. And he... You know, this was left to another, basically the rights were left to another company, all this boring stuff. But they didn't know about another record or anything like that. And I think there's probably only like one of them in the world.
1: Oh, wow.
0: And this guy's got it. But I don't really know what to do with it.
1: Yeah.
0: Like, because I don't think it's quite good enough as this. But then also like, you know, who am I to say that maybe someone out there is like really would be really into it. And I'm sure they would be. So it's a very long way, winded way of saying this is the next track.
1: No, but it's great. It's an amazing reissue. And if you get a chance, you should get your hands on a copy because it's my favourite one that you've put out so far. It sounds like you've got some cool stuff coming up as well. Yeah. What was the name of the artist we just spoke about?
0: Margaret Singana.
1: Yes, very excited about that one.
0: That's going to be good.
1: Let me know when that's on the release.
0: Yep.
1: I've also lined up after this is another track that I think you'll like by Steve Leach, who also... is C6 Steve. It was a reissue from Be With Records that I think you'll like. It sort of feels like a natural segue from this. But this next one is Jenny Sue by Salty Miller.

0: Yes, yes, yes, yes. Wow, what a great show it's been this evening. Thanks so much for joining us, Ryan.
1: Thanks for having me. It's been an absolute joy.
0: It's been a pleasure. It really has. It's been great chatting, great hearing your tunes. Yeah, top show.
1: Right back at you.
0: We're back in 4 weeks or so. But for now, we're just going to leave you with one more selection from...
1: This is Africano, Open Up Your Hearts, part one, which is a staple of Sardar Bahar's sets. And it's just been reissued by Mish on Celestial Echo Records.
0: Beauty.
1: Thanks for having me.
0: Let's go.

0: Hello there.
1: Hello and welcome to Last Dance on Soho Radio.
0: Soho.
1: Yes, indeed. It is my good self, Joe, and I'm very fortunate to be joined by Zephania, who is a regular radio collaborator with me.
0: That is me.
1: That
0: and
1: is you.
0: We're here together to record, which is beautiful.
1: It is.
0: Actually, a gift.
1: We've kind of separated the show half and half, so you can send in your votes for your favourite half, and we will not be counting them or revealing the results.
0: But we will take it personally.
1: Yeah.
0: And one of us may leave the show permanently for good.
1: So first up we had...
0: Yeah, we had two songs. So the first was a track called No Such Thing, featuring Felbum and Dennis Coylan from... Coylan?
1: I'd say so.
0: From their yet-to-be-released album called Felucca. That'll be released mid-September on the 18th.
1: And
0: very pretty it was.
1: It was very pretty. And this one just finishing now?
0: Little Star by Michelle Banabila, which is a foreshadowing of the manipulated vocals that we'll be experiencing for the first hour, which is my hour.
1: You're going to tell people.
0: True. I've ruined the surprise.
1: No, it really doesn't matter. Anyway, moving on.
0: Yes, the next track. Let's go. It's called Blade Bird by OK Lou.

0: was 14 Dogs by Mothdrop, which are a Bristol-based duo, and I am absolutely adoring their stuff. They have a bunch of singles on Bandcamp that you should definitely go check out. And before that, we had After the Battle, which is the opening track from Oddball's Song Creations new album that was literally released 2 days ago. Can you believe it? The album's called After the Battle, so go listen to that American football sounding emo music.
1: To cheer yourself up.
0: Come on, let's go. And to cheer ourselves up even further, we will listen to Cradle by Adrian Lenker next.

0: we're listening to now is Jan 5th, 2024 by Betty Hammerschlag and Ian Bruner.
1: Betty who now?
0: Betty Hammerschlag.
1: Okay, nice.
0: Before that, we had Your Fantasy featuring Saga Charlotte, in brackets, Other Joe's Space Boy Dream, and that was by Music Lovers Anonymous, no apostrophe. quite a whirlwind, that one. I feel like there's a lot of sounds in it that could become quite grating, but they stop just before they do, and I find it very satisfying. And then before the fantasy, but after Adrian Lenker, we had Walworth Road by Luke Cowan and Friends. Quite a fantastic one, that. They apparently, I don't know, I read some stuff about it that was kind of interesting, but it's now gone from my mind.
1: You're not going to tell anyone.
0: And I'm not going to tell anyone about it, just to keep it really mysterious. But I believe a lot of the different instruments in that piece were recorded without the other people knowing what was going on. And it has this very kind of like sporadic feeling.
1: They were spying.
0: They weren't spying. They couldn't hear anything.
1: Okay. Oh,
0: I don't know. Anyway, next we have, I'm repping some friends today. We have Spouse, my fellow Canberra lovers in Australia, with their song Shame.

This now is In a Dream by Vore. And our next song will be Oak with Airwalk.

0: was jolly nice, wasn't it? I bet you are awake now. You heard the song that was the spanner in the works of nighttime ambience, I guess, or relatively gentle.
1: And who was it?
0: It was Spouse, my fellow Canberra lovers, as I said before, with their song Shame. We've already mentioned it, but I'm happy to mention it again because they're such legends.
1: Yeah, so, I think it's always good to get the name in twice.
0: Absolutely. And I'm just throwing in some classics as well of from my personal repertoire with this next one, which is Daddy by Nourished by Time. Oh.

0: What are we doing? We're listening. We're listening to a song called Nova Speed by Scars. Now, I bet you wouldn't know how that's spelt.
1: It fooled me, I'll have to say.
0: There's no C, that's for sure. It's a G. Scars.
1: Cigars. Like cigars.
0: Ooh. I'm sure it's Scars.
1: Yeah, it probably is.
0: Either way, they've got a huge discography you should go listen to. There's lots of different things happening. I love it. And then next we have another classic. Drum. Wax Cap.

0: absolutely love that track from Drum and the whole album. Next week we're going to step it up a bit.
1: Mad, did you say?
0: With the track.
1: It's going to go mad.
0: It is going to go mad with a new track from Mad called Mezcal, which is from the Overload EP, which came out on the 10th of July on Death Press. It's good fun, acidy sounding, noisy fun. Let's go. Mad.

0: is one of the most nuanced experiences of mankind, as the process of healing is not the same for any two people. Some people heal by embracing pain. Some people heal by neglecting pain. But regardless, one must find the way to allow the joys and simplicities of life to stand at the forefront of the present.
1: So that track that just finished was called Healing by Lox, spelled L-O-X. A new track from the new album, The Eight Gates, which came out at the end of June. An album that was apparently... some of it's new. well, the album was 6 years in the making, so it could be 5 years old, that track. But it's only been released recently. And the vocals are from Summer Pearl. And next we're going for another new one from Romare, who I haven't listened to in ages, but he has a new album out called Oblivion, which is out on the 18th of September.
2: That's the same as the other album.
1: Oh my God, two albums, one day.
2: Two albums, one day. That album was...
1: That's going to be a party that day.
2: I can't remember what it was called, Felucca now? Yeah.
1: Yeah.
2: Brilliant, there we go. Party on Bandcamp that day.
1: Anyway, the track is called Computer Love.

0: Okay, that just finishing was Beat Down Babylon by Junior Biles, which I absolutely love. And before that, we had a fantastic cover.
1: Thomas the Tank Engine.
0: No, that was the one I'm just about to say.
1: Yeah.
0: Oh, okay.
1: Before that.
0: Yeah.
1: Sorry.
0: Anyway.
1: Joe had a realisation that it sounds like Thomas.
0: It's a lovely cover of Rock Your Baby, and it's by Horace Andy. Also, side note is the cover of the record is pretty great as well. But yeah, just at the intro, I was like, God, this sounds a bit like Thomas the Tank Engine. But then it doesn't. Also a fantastic track. Before that, talking of fantastic tracks, was Lexus with Ring Up Miss Ellie.
1: That is.
0: Which is
1: so good, isn't it?
0: Yeah, I keep listening to that at the moment because it's summer and that's what you should be listening to.
1: Sounds about right.
0: Yeah. Anyway, we are going to switch things up. It is Jimmy Giuffre with The Train and the River.
1: Awesome. Let's go on a choo-choo.

0: a pipe.
1: What a pipe. That was some, well, what a selection of lovely pipes.
0: Yeah,
1: over the last
0: pipes.
1: Few songs. But yeah, that pipes. Was some beautiful saxophone just there, as you pointed out.
0: As you should know.
1: Yeah. And that track was, so it's a live reimagining of the album Whispers of Rain, which is by, it is, isn't it? It's the whole album is kind of based around or inspired by rain. And there's quite a lot of like harpy, twinkly rain sounds. It's a really beautiful album.
0: To the rest.
1: Yeah, I would definitely recommend it. It's a very kind of meditative album. That Perfect. Track was called Journey Home, and we haven't even told you who it's by yet. It is by Alina Bishishinska. And it's also with saxophonist Tony Kofi and production by Tolshi. Before that, we had the fantastic Estrella by Arms and Sleepers, which is from a forthcoming mixtape of songs, which I don't actually know when it's coming out. But anyway.
0: Arms and Sleepers is a great name.
1: Arms and Sleepers. What, is there a meaning to it that I'm missing?
0: I don't know. I just think it sounds good, don't you?
1: Yeah. No, I do like it.
0: Arms and Sleepers.
1: But anyway, the forthcoming mixtape is around his moving from Berlin to Bosnia and Herzegovina, where he was from, and kind of documenting that emotional process. And before...
0: He's got some great, like, reflective pieces in here today.
1: Yeah, I'm a reflective kind
0: Feels
1: of person.
0: Like a, we're doing a degree in... music.
1: You did do a degree in music. And before that, we had Ancient Infinity Orchestra with Akshay from the new album It's Always About Liberation, which is out on the 24th of July on Gondwana Records. It's some beautiful flute in that we were enjoying, wasn't
0: it? I love flute. Jazz flute. All flute, maybe.
1: And then we're going to change it slightly, but I really, really enjoyed this next track. It's a new one from Space Africa, and it's called If This Is Hell, featuring Duan. I should point out, I shamelessly stole this from Late Junction because I was listening to it the other day and I was like, who is this? And it's so, so good. And there's a whole new album coming out from Space Africa. I can't remember when, but I've already pre-ordered it. You should do that too.
2: I just got out of the day and I'm riding my bike back and I feel so young, like I'm pushing against the wind for the first time in my life. A majority of people are older than me and a bit beyond and like a couple of revolutions ahead of me, and I don't know, I feel like I keep thinking that I'm in line, like running the same race, but the wind keeps pushing me further and further back. Like each time there's a tug on something, I make the mistake of looking behind me. I'm always thirsty. If I think too hard, I'll lose a train of thought. It's not me, but it's me, but it's something I'm following, a shadow for a way shadow, the one that split into two when you're approaching a street lamp and it makes you check. See, you did it again, you look behind you. Bad dog. Watching the bike and listening to Jillian Welch as her voice repeats Time's Revelator. I'm watching the water make the concrete look like India ink. I used to spend so much time as a kid watching the inverse reflection. Imagine it was a problem to the inverse room. If I waited for the right moment, I could fall in. I think about my friend, how a friend's brother sipped on black ice and died. Sure flame. My day tells me to be careful as I go home. And each time I speed up, I feel the wheels slide beneath me. And then I slow down. I'm not really an adrenaline junkie. I'd like to be. Think death, the closeness of it, or risk perhaps in the heart. Accelerance is the only way to slow down time or speed it up. A second second plate number feels like 60 seconds. And near-death experiences as workers of individually saying that time slowed down for them as if they had minutes, hours to contemplate what to do to meditate pain. So much of our my existence feels like I'm just trying to meditate pain. I say experts that some of those that fall in a near-death experience or a traumatic experience heard music. I flirt like a boy, I'm wearing a leather jacket and my hat is crooked to the side. I sit with my legs so far apart, I need to let my ego breathe. I think I need

complain too much. I think I'm a compulsive writer, compulsive thinker. I wouldn't even call myself a writer. There's so many that paint my more beautiful. It makes me want to tear the sky from its curtain rod. I think I'm just nervous and I have too much to say, too much to say, too much to say. Despite the fact that I don't talk much of first impressions, I've got a lot to say. I hate time, I need time. I hate that we have invented a clock. It's incessant ticking, makes me want to throw up. It's weird, it's strange. You're stealing our time. Maybe I don't hate time, maybe I need time. I hate that I have to measure mark time.

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I hate that time. I hate that I don't have enough time. I hate that time isn't fixed. Did you know that time is still at the top of the earth and at the bottom? Fact check me or don't. Or buy a grandfather clock. And what's the point of deja vu? Sometimes I feel as if I've lived my whole life before that. At the moment, my dad, the big laugh will escape me. And one that has my real voice, the one that I use at night. And I'll point a finger into the oblivion before it sucks me up. Just like that, you'll almost hear the end of the word I was about to say before it becomes clipped into nothingness. Where was I? Oh yeah, I hate that I need more time. I'm trying to find it. I avoid my phone. It gets straight up out of bed. I don't linger from one destination to the next. I'm telling myself this will only take 5 minutes. This will only take 5 minutes. This will only take 5 minutes to do. I miss my friends. I have them, but there isn't enough time. Despite living in a mile radius from most people in my life, I rarely see anyone. It's always new. Next. That's why I'm writing here, typing here. I've got to get it out. If I don't get it out, the worm will find its way down the very small hole in the top of my head, and then I'll choke. Everyone's so busy. Not busy, burnt out, spread out thin. I'm starting just saying one of the things I could easily do. I feel like a hermit. I have the Jupiter planet symbol tattooed on my ring finger. I've married Zeus. That means expansion. I

Yeah, how close can I get? I'm not sure. I'm thankful that my roommates feel like a degree of family. Otherwise, it'd be me stuck in the room with that thing, the clock. I hate time. It makes me so self-obsessed, or capitalism. I hate the way I feel designed to be greedy, to be pressured, to not be, as Lauren Berlant has her book titled, I really want to read, to be inconvenienced by others. I so badly want to be inconvenienced, pulling my toe out from shadow, out from head, out from groin, out from spit, until the shadow can stand upright. I'm almost home now. I've been so cold lately. It seeps into my bones. Yesterday my roommates asked me if I was gonna be hot with that sweater on. Hot, hot, hot, hot, hot, hot, hot, hot. No, not yet, not now. I've given up wondering or dreaming of an inverse world where I will magically fit in, or maybe feel like I belong. I so desperately imagine a homecoming that has not happened. I walk through the door, everyone claps, wide grins on their faces. Everyone's wearing a college shirt that never wrinkles, despite the fact that they've been laying down comfortable for hours. They pour me a drink and pat me back in the ways dads do when they're scared to touch you. A single flower, my favorite flower, will be handed to me. In fact, I'll be stumbling in so much that everyone will make space for me to sit. Welcome down, and my chest will feel so warm. We won't use words because they understand me and I understand them. It'll be telepathy in a series of symbols or sounds. First boy I ever loved, I never had to talk to. Just point or start a half sentence and he'd understand. I wonder if that's what heaven's like.

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Little birdies getting caught like Ethan's hawk. 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

0: sinking tank. 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Took a breath in the depth of the sea, cleansing her dirty face. Elizabeth did her best with the stress, teasing with a flirty face. Back in the early days, she'd a gag with a dock and a moth. That's looking crack of a slag looking goth, prophesizing a man looking moth to a prodigal man of the cloth. The coffee had too much froth and tasted like chicken broth. Wedding cake, not a wedding trough. Smaller piece, Hyman Roth. And they envisioned that I made bad decisions, as if I'm wishing. My mission is to go fly fishing with these freaks where the rocks and the Hudson meet. Gotta get them thoughts off these streets. Third gear, like Richard. Loose face, get richer. Third base, no pitcher. She stayed, you'll ditch her. Well played, go bigger. Well paid, go digger. On a Jones, harder than two stones and a hot plate, go figure. Going in won't be needing a map. Take forever inside of a trap. In a choke, but they feed me scraps. When she lets me go, I'll be needing a nap.
1: That was Old Friend by Pan Amsterdam, a new release from the new album Hot Potato, which came out on Friday. Bit of a different sound to that track. Right, we're coming to the end of the show.
2: The very end.
1: Which is sad, but also maybe you're up for listening to someone else now. So, you know, it might be best for
2: swings
1: everyone.
2: Swings and roundabouts.
1: either way, though, we'll be back in 4 weeks and hopefully with a very special guest from Colombia. And yeah, so I just want to say thank you. Thank you for listening. Thank you to Zephania for joining me.
2: It's a pleasure, as always.
1: We'll definitely have you back in the very near future.
2: Yeah.
1: And thank you wonderful people at Soho Radio. We're going to leave you with Taj Mahal's Shady Grove.
2: The perfect goodbye. Ciao.
1: Ciao.

Soil Radio. How are we doing? It is, it's been a long time since I've been live in the studio, so it's a pleasure to be here and playing music for you today. On this week's show, I think we're going to be keeping it quite beachy, quite Balearic. The summer has been a lot of traveling around the Mediterranean, poolside, soaking up good energy, good music, and so I thought I would bring a little bit of that with me today. I think it's been maybe 4 or 5 months since I've been here, so we have 4 or 5 months of new music to share, which is exciting. So this is Body Heat, this is Heat Exchange. It's just me in the studio today, and stay tuned for 2 hours of Balearic masterpieces. Thank you.

some little shout outs before we get going. Shout out to Danny Bodega, who I shared the decks with on Thursday night at Warehouse in Dalston. If anyone listening was there, wow, thank you so much. And looking forward to next weekend. We are actually going to be playing back at Brilliant Corners, and we are flying in from Bristol, Admin, and Beebs. So it's going to be an all-Bristol lineup, and I think this will be very exciting. So if people are in the East End of London next Saturday, the 25th, get yourself down to Brilliant Corners. It is going to be rare and wonderful music at 7 and Disco Fury at 11. So put this in your calendars. And yeah, let's go back to some music.

Okay, one more thing. If you have any shout outs or recommendations, suggestions, good secrets, I want you to head over to our Instagram, bodyheat_London, LDN, and tell me your secrets, and we'll broadcast some across London if you feel comfortable. Or you want to give a shout out to your friends and their events. And also, if you are hearing anything that you want to know the name of, if Shazam is failing you, then please do drop me a message as well. I will try and get these track IDs across to you. Big love. That's all. Promise.

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1: Hey guys, we are about halfway through the show right now. We have got one more hour to go. Feeling like we are sufficiently warmed up. And so I think after this track, I think we're going to start going places. We're going to keep it Balearic though, don't worry. But yeah, let's get some energy going.

This next one is on Melodies of Love. This is an edit label that I have been falling in love with the last 6 to 12 months. There is Melodies of Love 4 coming out at the end of July. I cannot recommend it nice. what am I saying? Cannot recommend it high enough. Very nice edits. So yeah, enjoy.